0: An earlier crash in Coogee has just been cleared away. Coburn Road southbound at Mare Road, but traffic still remains slow in the area. A bit more patience needed. We now have a crash to watch out for in Bayswater. Tonkin Highway southbound exit to Guildford Road. Towing services are now on site. 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This is Julia with Time Saver Traffic every 15 minutes.
1: 6AX 4-day forecast.
2: Whatever the weather, Soil Solver has your soil sorted.
3: Well, we've got showers for most of this week around Perth. We might see some sun by the end of the week or the weekend. So showers 18 today, showers 17 tomorrow, showers and 19 degrees on Wednesday. A shower or two on Thursday, a partly cloudy Friday, 18 degrees, hopefully a little bit of sun as well, and a mostly sunny Saturday with a top of 19 degrees on the way. 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
3: Good morning, Tim in for Nat and Westow this week. The guys will be back with you on Monday. Hey, welcome to Monday, the 29th of June. And yes, if that's your big day, I hope you do have a good one. Let's find out who you share your birthday with today. You know, like famous people having their birthday today. Happy heavenly birthday to one of the greatest journalists and TV hosts in Aussie history, and he was a Perth boy too. The legendary Mike Willacy was born on this day here in Perth in 1942. Passed away in 2019, of course. Just a legend from A Current Affair and Sunday Night on Channel 7 as well. And who could forget that interview with opposition leader at the time, Paul Hewson, which pretty much destroyed Hewson's chances of ever becoming PM.
4: If I buy a birthday cake from a cake shop and GST is in place, do I pay more or less for that birthday cake?
5: Well, it will depend whether cakes today in that shop are subject to sales tax or they're not.
3: Oh, and then he went on to give the most painful and confusing answer ever. Happy birthday today to Ken Doan, legendary Australian artist. He turns 86 today. I always loved those Swan Lager ads, the one with Ken Doan on it, you know?
6: They said you'd never make it

Jumping to the music world, our special anniversary I want to mention before we do the music birthdays. It was on this day in 1980 that Brian Johnson played his very first gig with AC/DC. Of course, after the devastating passing of our Perth boy, our Frio boy, Bon Scott, they needed someone pretty darn good to step into those shoes. And Brian did well. Happy heavenly birthday today to Eva Boyd, better known as Little Eva. Everybody's doing a brand new. And we'll go down in history. For doing the locomotion, she was born in North Carolina on this day in 1943, passed away in 2003. It's a happy heavenly birthday today too to James Freud from The Models. They brought us some great songs over the years, didn't they? That's a favourite. That's a Model's favourite, of course. The biggest one. That was a huge number one. James actually did have a big solo hit as well. You remember Modern Girl? James was born on this day in Melbourne in 1959, sadly passed away aged only 51 back in 2010. And speaking of Australian music legends, who can it be that's turning 73 today? Mr. Colin Hay. From Men at Work. Of course, Colin was born in Scotland on this day in 1953, emigrated to Australia as a kid, and geez. What a singer, what a songwriter, so many great songs over the years, and of course, our unofficial Australian anthem. Thank you for that, Colin. Let's celebrate his 73rd birthday today with this Aussie classic on Forever Classics 6IX.

0: Forever Classic 6 on Extra Classic Breakfast, thanks to Fox Removals. Tim in for Nat and Westo today on a bit of a showery Monday. Showers 18 degrees, similar weather for at least the next few days. It's 8:15 now. There's Billy Joel's River of Dreams. You know what you could do on the River of Dreams? You could go on the cruise of your dreams.
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0: I'll tell you what, Virgo's absolutely excelled himself here. He's arranged this amazing holiday with Odyssey Expeditions. They are sponsors of his show, The Virgo Show, on the weekend, and he's obviously at some point convinced them to give us a holiday worth around $25,000 cruising through WA's beautiful Kimberley region. Thank you very much, Odyssey Expeditions. If you win this trip, you get return flights to Broome, accommodation in Broome at the Mangrove Hotel both before and after your cruise. And the cruise itself, it's an amazing journey on board the Odyssey, visiting some of the most remote and scenic places on Earth. Now, the first step towards winning this trip is listening each morning just after 8 o'clock and getting the daily cruise code word from Virgo. You're going to need to know that cruise code word when you call us across the day. Over to you, Virgo.
2: All right, here we go. This is the very first of my cruise code words. Are you ready?
0: Yep.
2: Kimberley. Okay, remember that code word. Write it down if you need to, because when you hear the cue to call across the day today, you'll need to know the code word to get in the draw for this amazing trip. Write it down, and good luck.
0: Thank you, Virgo. Kimberley, our first cruise code word. 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
4: 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We've had a crash in Hammersley, Mitchell Freeway southbound before Reed Highway. The left lane is closed. A crash as well in Bayswater, Tonkin Highway southbound exit to Guildford Road. 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

0: Classic ELO on Perth's Forever Classic 6IX. Good morning, it's Tim here for your Monday. Doing the classic breakfast for Nat and Westo this week. All thanks to Fox Removals. The guys will be back on Monday. I hope you were paying attention just a few minutes ago because Burjo gave you today's cruise code word. That's the word that you need to win your way to the Kimberley. Beautiful cruise around the Kimberley coast with Odyssey Expeditions. Did you jot that code word down? Because the first time you're going to need it is really, really soon. The first cue to call, literally minutes away after the news on 6IX.
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9: Showers today, cloudy as well, 18 degrees, the top for Perth. From the Capital Radio 6IX Newsroom, I'm Scott Maiman. Support for One Nation and its leader Pauline Hanson have taken a hit, according to two new opinion polls. The Minor Party has seen its core support drop to 29% in News Poll and the Redbridge survey, with Labour back on top. Police are looking for witnesses to a fatal crash in Perth's northern suburbs. A Mitsubishi Triton Ute towing a trailer veered off Chittering Road in Bullsbrook about midday yesterday and crashed into a tree. The 41-year-old man behind the wheel died at the scene, and a 50-year-old passenger was seriously hurt. The City of Perth is reviewing plans as it looks to its future. The Towards 2036 and Beyond report is looking at ways to attract more residents, workers and visitors to Perth, with a focus on reducing the amount of vehicles travelling through the CBD. City of Perth Mayor Bruce Reynolds says the city's population is rapidly growing.
10: Since 2020, we've gone from 20,000 people to 32. By 2035, we'll be around about the 50 to 55,000 people. And then 2050, we'll be at 90,000 people.
9: Fundraising efforts, more than 2 years in the making, have secured a new purpose-built ambulance to help the state's premature babies get the care they need. The new Newborn Emergency Transport Service vehicle is expected to transfer up to 1,200 newborns between the state's hospitals every year. Co-founder Joanne Beattie says it's just one part of their work to relieve some daily stresses for parents while their babies are critically ill.
11: It replaces an existing retrieval ambulance. It's finally hit the road after a lot of delays. We'd love some more volunteers. Even just a $10 donation just helps us continue some of our very basic services. But also, if you do know of a family who has a premature baby, let them know about us.
8: Now, a 6IX finance update.
9: The ASX ahead of this morning's open at 8,764. Gold selling at $4,071 an ounce. The Aussie dollar, 68 US cents, 12,303 Indonesian rupiah.
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9: In the AFL, the Gold Coast has slumped to a fifth straight loss, its worst losing streak since 2019. The Dockers kept the Suns to just 3 goals in their 51-point loss yesterday, 80-29. Canada's historic run at the World Cup continues, with co-hosts defeating South Africa in the first knockout match of the tournament. That's the latest news update. I'm Scott Maiman from the Capital Radio Newsroom.
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13: 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Great news, an earlier crash in Hammersley has just been cleared away. Mitchell Freeway southbound before Reed Highway, but traffic still moving slowly on the approach. We have a crash now to watch out for in Bayswater. Tompkin Highway southbound exit to Guildford Road. 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
14: Okay, here's some of the best places to fill up or top up around Perth today. In the northern suburbs, for basic unleaded, Bourke Lansdale. 140.3 cents a litre, and for diesel, OMG Metro in Ocean Reef, $1.49.7. To the south, your unleaded Vibe Hamilton Hill, 138.2, and for diesel, it's also Vibe Hamilton Hill, 152.9. Further out to the east, Bourke Camillo and also Bourke West Swan, both $1.43.3 for ULP, and for diesel, OMG Metro Maddington at $1.49.7. 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
14: Well, a bit of a wet one for Perth this week. Showers and 18 degrees today. Showers and 17 tomorrow. More showers, 19 degrees on Wednesday, just a shower or two by Thursday, apparently 18 degrees. A partly cloudy Friday, maybe a little bit of sun, 18, and we should have a mostly sunny day for next Saturday, 19.
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0: Oh, Steppenwolf's Born to be Wild on Forever Classic 6AX. It's your classic breakfast. Thanks to Fox Removals, Tim and Fanat and Westo this week. Oh, I want to send you to the wild northwest, the wild, stunning, beautiful, scenic, picturesque northwest.
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0: It really does sound like the trip of a lifetime, and I've got to say congratulations to Rosemary from Balga, because Rosemary, you're first cab off the rank, so to speak, in terms of getting through to me for a crack at this, the 25K Northwest Odyssey. How would you be going on this trip through the beautiful Kimberley region of WA?
3: Unbelievable. It would be the most exciting thing you could ever imagine.
0: It really sounds absolutely stunning, doesn't it? So the first thing you need to do, the first step you need to take, Rosemary, is you were listening this morning, just after 8, yes, when Virgo gave us the cruise code word for the day, weren't you?
3: Definitely.
0: What was it again? What was the cruise code word? Yep. We have to bleep it out, kind of, Rosemary, because people have to listen at around 8:15 each morning and get the code word then, right?
3: Definitely.
0: Like you did. It's only fair. So, congratulations, Rosemary. You've done it. You're on the standby list.
3: Woohoo! Thank you very much.
0: Congratulations. So if you win this, it's your return airfares to one of the most beautiful spots in the world, Broome, staying at the Mangrove Hotel up there. So even that would just be nice, wouldn't it?
3: Oh, I can only imagine. We've never been anywhere up there.
0: Hang on 2 seconds. So you've got accommodation there before and after the cruise. And when you go on the cruise itself, on the Odyssey, you will be visiting some of the most remote and scenic places on Earth. You'll find this absolutely stunning, Rosemary.
3: Sounds like a dream.
0: There's only about 20 people on the vessel as well, so you're going to feel like a billionaire who's got their own yacht or something. It's going to be really cool.
3: Oh, how awesome.
0: Hey, well done. You're a step closer.
3: Thank you so very much.
0: Now, if you didn't get through that time, do not stress. There's going to be more chances across the day for Virgo's 25K Northwest Odyssey, thanks to Odyssey Expeditions. And if you are feeling adventurous, explore the picturesque Kimberley Coast. 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They all look amazing. 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
4: 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Investing carries risk. We've had a crash in Bayswater, Tonkin Highway southbound exit to Guildford Road. The vehicle's in the left emergency lane. Otherwise, looking at our freeways, Mitchell Freeway southbound moving slowly, Hepburn Avenue to Warwick Road, Quinana Freeway northbound, busy Thomas Road to Rolly Road and South Street to Mount Henry Bridge. 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

0: Classic Fleetwood Mac on Perth's Forever Classic 6IX. Good morning, it's Tim in this week for Nat and Wester on your Classic Breakfast. Thanks to Fox Removals, the guys will be back with you this time next week. Oh, geez, it's been quite a big Monday morning. Louise from Lansdale, well done to her, winning VIP tickets to the Red Hot Summer Tour. She will be treated like rock royalty out there at Sandalford Wines in the Swan Valley, checking out Australian Crawl, Men at Work and more on that lineup. So that's huge. And well done to Rosemary from Balga. Just minutes ago, she became the first person officially on the standby list to win a $25,000 cruise in the stunning Kimberley region of WA. Burjo's 25K Northwest Odyssey. It continues across the day today. Hope you got the code word, 8:15 this morning, the cruise code word. You're going to need that across the day. Keep listening for the cue to call. We're into a 30-minute music marathon next, and the latest from the newsroom on the way too.
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11: Cloudy today, showers as well, 18 degrees, the expected top for Perth. From the Capital Radio 6IX newsroom, I'm Scott Maiman. Australia and Vanuatu are expected to sign a $500 million strategic partnership to help curb China's influence in the region. Prime Minister Anthony Albanese will hold talks with his Vanuatu counterpart in Canberra today. The government's likely to commit additional funds to supporting the Pacific nation's economy. A security treaty is also expected to be ratified, making us their primary policing partner. Another senior Labor minister has joined calls for a by-election in the wake of Jonathan Huston's resignation last week from the Liberal Party. The member for Netherlands will stay on as an independent, blaming differing policy opinions for his departure from the Liberals. State opposition leader Basil Zemplis says his party will vigorously contest the seat at the next election. Labor MP Sabine Winton says his electorate should have their say now.
12: I cannot imagine some, 14, 15 months after asking my electorate for their vote, that I would be able to look them in the eye and say that I am honestly representing them from the perspective that I asked for their support in first place. So yes, I think there should be a by-election.
11: Joondalup detectives are looking for information or relevant video that can help them solve a series of storage facility burglaries in Winton Road early this month. The break-ins happened between 6 and 7 in the morning on Thursday the 11th and over the following weekend. weekend. Police have released security video of likely suspects. They say several people driving in the area near Pontiac Way may have useful information or video. A train service between Perth and Bunbury is reopening today after a three-year outage. James Wybrow reports.
3: The $160 million service upgrade was scheduled to restart last year after being halted in 2023 after experiencing frequent breakdowns. A new fleet of three-car trains has been constructed for the two-and-a-half-hour journey named Marlee, Quillena, Kumbana and Linda. Four return services will operate per week on Monday, Wednesday, Friday and Sunday before increasing to two return services a day from early August. It's hoped four return services will operate daily from January. James Wybrow, Capital Radio News.
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11: 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The Aussie dollar, 68 US cents, 12,303 Indonesian rupiah.
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11: In the AFL, the Dockers have thumped the Suns 80-29. Earlier, North Melbourne beat Essendon 79-65. And on Saturday, the Eagles went down by 53 points to Carlton at Marvel Stadium. The hopes of West Coast Fever making a grand final are over, losing their preliminary final on Saturday to the Melbourne Vixens. The Fever outplayed for much of the contest, with the Vixens leading the stats in nearly all the key areas. And at the World Cup, Algeria has become the final third-placed team to book its place in the knockout stages after a 3-3 draw with Austria. That's the latest news update. I'm Scott Maiman from the Capital Radio Newsroom.
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7: Whatever the weather, Soil Solver has your soil sorted.
0: Well, we've got showers for most of this week around Perth. We might see some sun by the end of the week or the weekend. So showers 18 today, showers 17 tomorrow, showers and 19 degrees on Wednesday. A shower or two on Thursday, a partly cloudy Friday, 18 degrees, hopefully a little bit of sun as well, and a mostly sunny Saturday, with a top of 19 degrees on the way. 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

something like that, you kind of go, I reckon I've got it on 6IX, right? 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

0: If that seemed like a lot of non-stop commercial-free music there, like heaps of songs in a row, it was. It was a 30-minute music marathon throughout the classic 6IX, thanks to Providence Lifestyle Resorts, designed for empty nesters and early retirees, providencelifestyle.com.au. Hello, Tim here for your Monday. Hope your weekend was okay. There was a couple of little tiny sunny patches yesterday where me and my cat sat out in the courtyard and soaked it up while we could. Otherwise, a little bit wet. And that's pretty much the way this week is going to go. Showers at 18 today, showers at 17 tomorrow, showers at 19 Wednesday, shower or two Thursday, partly cloudy Friday, so we might see a little bit of sun by then. But we do have a mostly sunny Saturday, so a decent start to next weekend, around 19 degrees. It's your 6IX four-day forecast. Hey, remember, this time of year, it is the time to get yourself vaccinated to protect against influenza, COVID-19 and RSV. This message in partnership with the Aussie government. Big song from Seal from the Batman Forever soundtrack coming up, and a classic from the Cars on the way too.
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2: What would you like to be buried with or cremated with, I suppose? 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
2: It sort of got me thinking because, you know, you don't want to be too morbid, but Dad is 90. Oh. But he's been very clear. 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
3: What are you going to do? Just chuck him in a skip bin?
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2: 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And away you go.
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0: 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We're talking Heads, minutes away. Sister Sledge on the way too. And would you like to win a cruise in the Kimberley worth 25 grand? Details and another chance to win it soon.
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11: 18 degrees, the top for Perth, cloudy with showers across the day. From the Capital Radio 6IX Newsroom, I'm Scott Maiman. Two people have been injured after their vehicle was hit by a car which was allegedly evading police. It's alleged a Toyota Land Cruiser ran a red light on Reed Highway in Middle Swan about 8 last night. It then failed to stop for police and continued along the highway before crashing into a black Lexus. A 30-year-old man driving the Lexus was seriously hurt and taken to hospital. His 44-year-old female passenger also suffered minor injuries. Police say the 36-year-old driver of the Toyota fled the scene and was arrested a short time later. He's since been released from police custody without charge, pending further information. A 46-year-old man from WA is now facing the possibility of the death penalty in Thailand. Simon Carman's been charged with the murder of a 17-year-old girl who was nabbed by police as he was trying to leave the country to fly to Perth. WA has a new suspected case of bird flu in a dead giant seabird that was found about 30 kilometres west of Esperance. WA Agriculture Minister Jackie Jarvis says all positive test results recorded so far have been from separate areas, but there's still no evidence of transmission on the mainland.
12: A member of the public reported five petrels on Roses Beach on Sunday and samples were collected.
8: Only one of the petrels has returned a suspected positive result for bird flu. The other four birds returned negative results. This is encouraging.
11: A rare coin struck in the Perth Mint's opening year is now on permanent display. The 1899 half sovereign is believed to be the only example of its kind in the world and has spent decades in private collections. Tina Kircher from Perth Mint says she's thrilled to have it back at its rightful home.
12: It's left our premises. The journey is a bit mysterious until around 1985 when it pops up in an auction. And then from there, we've been able to track it. And now we've brought it home to its forever home, I think.
11: And the former Australian of the Year, Professor Richard Scollier, will be remembered at a state funeral at the Sydney Opera House next month.
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11: A short time ago, gold was selling at $4,076 an ounce. The Aussie dollar, 68 US cents, 12,303 Indonesian rupiah.
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11: The West Coast Fever's season is over after losing to the Melbourne Vixens on Saturday, 62-51 in their preliminary final. The Vixens were in control for much of the game, outscoring the Fever in three of the four quarters. In the AFL, the Dockers have thumped the Suns 80-29. Earlier, North Melbourne beat Essendon 79-65. And on Saturday, the Eagles went down by 53 points to Carlton at Marvel Stadium. Alexander Vukic will be the first Aussie on court for this year's Wimbledon. He'll play young American Jensen Booksby. And England captain Ben Stokes will retire from international cricket after the third test against New Zealand. That's the latest news update. I'm Scott Maiman from the Capital Radio Newsroom.
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0: Yeah, looking pretty grey for Perth today. Top of 18 degrees on the way. Very high chance of more showers across the day. Showers in 17 tomorrow as well. Showers 19 on Wednesday. A shower or two on Thursday. And it's a partly cloudy day for Friday. Might be a bit of sun coming through. 18 degrees. A mostly sunny start to the weekend on Saturday with a top of 19 degrees. 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

Forever Classic 6IX. I've got Boz Skaggs on the way for you in just a moment in this 30-minute music marathon, thanks to Providence Lifestyle Resorts. And Dave Dobbin here, slice of heaven. Oh, there is a slice of heaven waiting for you in WA's beautiful Kimberley region. If you'd like to win Virgo's 25K cruise up there, keep listening. Another chance on the way between now and 11 on 6IX. Hey!

0: Oh, Mamma Mia. It's an ABBA classic on Forever Classic 6IX. Another 30-minute music marathon there too. You know, lots of non-stop commercial-free music. We do those right across the day thanks to John and the team at Providence Lifestyle Resorts. If you want to find out some more about their great resorts, providencelifestyle.com.au. Hello, Tim here for your Monday. It's a grey old day out my window here in Aussie Park as I look across towards the IKEA building. Oh, the blue and the grey. They go so nicely together. See, I'm trying to be positive about the fact that we have a rainy week on the way. 18 degrees today with showers. Showers are 17 tomorrow. Showers are 19 Wednesday. Just a shower or two by Thursday. Might see a little bit of sun on Friday because it's officially a partly cloudy day with 18 degrees. Should get a mostly sunny Saturday on 19, but the showers might return after that. So don't get your hopes up too much. Our gardens are loving it, right? Your four-day forecast there. And, of course, this time of year, time to get protected against influenza, COVID-19 and RSV and get vaccinated. This message in partnership with the Australian government. They were kind of two-hit wonders in the 80s, the Hooters, and I'm going to play them for you soon, along with the Beach Boys classic.
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2: Tim, joined by Chris from Southlake this time around. Chris, how's your Monday going?
3: Cold and dismal, but it would be so much better if you would tell me I'm the 10th caller.
2: I was hoping you'd say, oh yeah, my Monday's going really cruisy, Tim. Get it?
3: Because, I'm not that smooth, mate.
2: Because you could win the cruise worth around $25,000 thanks to Burjo and thanks to Odyssey Expeditions. I do need you to tell me the code word that Burjo gave everyone this morning just after 8 o'clock. You got that, right?
3: Yep.
2: What is it? I bleeped it out there kind of with the cruise ship horn because, because people need to get the code word in breakfast. That's the only place you can get it right, Chris, like you did.
3: That's right. And if you don't listen, you don't deserve to play.
2: You tell them. Now, you are a step closer to winning Virgo's 25K Northwest Odyssey with the return flights to Broome, the accommodation in Broome at the Mangrove Hotel, both before and after the cruise. And, of course, once you get on the Odyssey, you're going on a 9-day cruise to some of the most beautiful places, not just in WA, but the world, including some kind of out-of-the-way places that most tourists don't see. So you're going to love this.
3: Oh, I will. We went up to Broome a couple of years ago, and I really wanted to go and see Horizon Falls.
2: Oh, you'll see it on this trip.
3: Because it just looks absolutely sensational.
2: Well,
3: if you could just work your magic for that for me, that would be splendid. I may even take you.
2: Oh, geez. Careful what you promise. Now, anyone who wants to jump onto 6ix.com.au, you can do so, or of course, odysseyexpeditions.com.au to find out where this cruise does go. And yes, you'll see that Horizontal Falls is one of the places. Hey, best of luck, Chris.
3: Thank you so much. Have a lovely day. Thank you for the opportunity.
2: While yet, so hang in there. We'll get in touch.
3: It's about 3 weeks or something, wouldn't it be?
2: Quite a few. Okay, hang on. We don't need that bit. Hey, keep on listening. 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And, of course, you get that code word every morning in the Classic Breakfast just after 8. It's here, all thanks to Odyssey Expeditions. 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

0: 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Through the Eagles for you really soon. MJ, title track from Thriller after the news too.
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17: 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Police are yet to lay charges over a police pursuit which ended in a crash injuring two people. A black Lexus was struck by a white Toyota Land Cruiser on Reed Highway in Middle Swan at around 8 last night. The 30-year-old driver of the Lexus was rushed to hospital with serious injuries and his 44-year-old passenger also suffered minor injuries. Police say the Toyota had ran a red light and was evading police at the time of the collision. The 31-year-old driver left the scene but was arrested after a short time. He hasn't been charged and has been released from police custody. Works have officially commenced on the new $800 million six-story building at Royal Perth Hospital. The expansion will house several services, including a new larger emergency department, surgical units and additional ambulance bays. Health Infrastructure Minister John Kerry says construction should be completed by late 2028. And opposition leader Angus Taylor is urging his colleagues not to panic as support for the coalition drops to a historic low. Michael Packey reports.
18: Two new opinion polls show Labor has knocked One Nation off top spot, despite handing down a poorly received budget. But the focus is on the coalition, with a news poll revealing its primary support is now at a record low of 17%. Liberal leader Angus Taylor is urging his colleagues to be patient as he develops policy with coalition partner the Nationals.
3: You can't turn around a tanker in a few months.
18: Government MPs argue the coalition doesn't know what it stands for and claim voters are waking up to One Nation's contentious policy positions. Senior Minister Mark Butler says people see Labor as a steady pair of hands during challenging times.
4: There's always this frenzy after a budget.
18: News poll and Redbridge show voters aren't entirely happy with Anthony Albanese, but he's clawed back the mantle of preferred Prime Minister.
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17: 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Gold is selling at $4,061 US an ounce, and one Australian dollar is buying 68.85 US cents and 12,301 Indonesian rupiah.
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17: Socceroos teenager Lucas Harrington insists he's locked in on the World Cup and not interest from other big clubs. The 18-year-old has reportedly had interest from Barcelona and Liverpool. Harrington, who debuted against Paraguay on Friday, says his focus is on national duties.
8: Both me and my agent are fully focused on the World Cup, and I'm just here to do a job for the country, and that's all I'm focused on at the moment.
17: And that's the latest 6AX News Update. I'm Brad McIntosh from the Capital Radio Newsroom.
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0: Okay, here's some of the best places to fill up or top up around Perth today. In the northern suburbs, for basic unleaded, Bourke Lansdale, 140.3 cents a litre. 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
5: Whatever the weather, Soil Solver has your soil sorted.
0: Yeah, looking pretty grey for Perth today. Top of 18 degrees on the way. Very high chance of more showers across the day. Showers in 17 tomorrow as well. Showers 19 on Wednesday. A shower or two on Thursday. And it's a partly cloudy day for Friday. Might be a bit of sun coming through. 18 degrees. A mostly sunny start to the weekend on Saturday, with a top of 19 degrees. 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
5: Now, Tim Lorden with another 30-minute music marathon

Wasn't it great to see our Aussie girl, Natalie Imbruglia, conquer the world with that song in the 90s? This Torn, forever classic 6IX, part of a 30-minute music marathon. We'll go back to Madonna's True Blue album in just a moment after the Doobie Brothers in this 30-minute music marathon, 6IX.

0: The legendary Ray Charles from the Blues Brothers on Forever Classic 6IX. I think that movie might take the cake for me personally as the movie that I've seen the most. I must have watched it, I don't know, 30 times, maybe more. Ferris Bueller's Day Off would be right up there as well. And I'll happily watch it again right now. The Stones were there too, part of a 30-minute music marathon thanks to Providence Lifestyle Resorts, designed for empty nesters and early retirees. providencelifestyle.com.au. Hello, Tim here. Hope your Monday is going okay, despite it being a bit of a dreary-looking one. It's going to be like that right across the week. Showers 18 today, showers tomorrow, Wednesday and Thursday, with tops between 17 and 19. We get a partly cloudy day Friday, hopefully a bit of sun coming through. Should be a mostly sunny Saturday before the rain returns on Sunday, apparently. 6IX four-day forecast there. And now's the time to get vaccinated to protect against influenza, COVID-19 and RSV this winter. This message in partnership with the Australian government. One of the Aussie classics of the 70s is coming up for you in just a moment. And Wham! Lined up as well.
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0: Perth's Forever Classic 6 Lakhs. It's about to tick over into Monday afternoon. Dean Clare's next. Clarsey's Classic Countdown. Look, it's only about 16 degrees here in Aussie Park at the moment, but some hot stuff from Donna Summer on the way as Clarsey takes you back to 1979 next.
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12: Showers in Perth today, a top of 18. From the Capital Radio 6AX newsroom, I'm Brad McIntosh. Australia and Vanuatu have signed a landmark security treaty following months of negotiations. Prime Minister Anthony Albanese inked the agreement alongside his Vanuatu counterpart in Canberra. The deal will see us become Port Vila's primary policing partner and protect the Pacific nation from being used as a foreign military base. Mr. Albanese says the agreement will benefit both countries.
13: Our agreement reflects and confirms Australia's role as Vanuatu's largest and most comprehensive economic, security and development partner, a responsibility that we take seriously.
12: A public inquiry is being held in Perth today into Australia's $368 billion AUKUS deal. The partnership between Australia, the UK and US would see WA operate nuclear-powered submarines. Inquiry Commissioner and former politician Peter Garrett says there's a lot of confusion over the details that locals need clarified.
14: Properly understanding AUKUS is absolutely essential to them being able to live confidently in this part of the world, confident that their money is being spent well as taxpayers, confident that the plans around AUKUS as we understand them are well thought through.
12: And expulsion rates at WA public schools have nearly tripled in the past 5 years. Scott Maiman reports.
6: The state opposition says the rates are alarming.
15: We have seen a significant rise over the last few years.
6: Opposition education spokesman Liam Stoltari, who says the figures suggest it's only going to get worse.
15: And they track with this government losing control of extreme bad behaviour and violence in our schools.
6: He says 123 students were kicked out of schools in the past year. That's up from 109 the year before. Scott Maiman, Capital Radio News.
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12: The ASX 200 is up 21 points at 8,785. Gold is selling at $4,066 US an ounce, and one Australian dollar is buying 68.91 US cents and 12,299 Indonesian rupiah.
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12: Tennis legend Serena Williams will face Queensland's Maya Joint in her opening round clash at Wimbledon. The 23-time Grand Slam winner says she's determined to make the most of her singles return. Australia will face the West Indies in the Women's T20 World Cup semi-finals after beating India by 6 wickets this morning, and there was a tough loss for the Gold Coast in the AFL. The Suns were smashed 80-29 by the Dockers. And that's the latest 6IX News Update. I'm Brad McIntosh from the Capital Radio Newsroom.
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0: Yeah, looking pretty grey for Perth today. Top of 18 degrees on the way. Very high chance of more showers across the day. Showers in 17 tomorrow as well. Showers 19 on Wednesday. A shower or two on Thursday. And it's a partly cloudy day for Friday. Might be a bit of sun coming through. 18 degrees. A mostly sunny start to the weekend on Saturday with a top of 19 degrees. 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
18: 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We're firing up the 6IX time machine for another journey through music history. Watch out. Clazzy's classic countdown. Thanks to ABBA Caravans, where your next adventure begins.
19: Hey, a very good afternoon. A new week of classic countdowns, and thanks to all of your support for the show over the last few months. It's been much appreciated. Nobody has said get off yet, but there'll be family on the line soon. I've said that. It's Clazzy here. Let's get on with the music. Perth, 1979. We've got the chart. Let's play the music. Some great characters of late 70s music. The Boy from Belgium, Plastic Bertrand. We'll also get into Lena Lovitch, Deborah Harry with Blondie, and Disco Donna Summer. There's a 2023 doco that's worth a look. It's called Love to Love You. It was made by her daughter, or co-made by her daughter, Brooklyn Sedano, and it is a beauty. And they wanted to not just show her success, but show the tough times in life and in Donna's career. It is a beauty, too. She went through a lot. Hot stuff from Donna Summer, the classic countdown from 1979 on Forever Classic 6IX.

Forever Classic 6IX. Who would have thought the Plastic Bertrand, real name is Roger. Roger Francois Jouret. Well, I guess plastic's pretty unlikely to be your name at birth. Ça plombe pour moi for you from 1979 in your classic countdown. Thanks to, of course, ABBA Caravans, Rockingham's longest running caravan dealership. Donna Summer's Hot Stuff first up. Speaking of hot stuff and disco queens, I've got a few in today's list. Here's another one from New Jersey, Gloria Gaynor, and I Will Survive at Forever Classic 6IX.

Forever Classic 6IX. Afternoon, it's Clazy here with your classic countdown. We're in the June Perth chart from 1979 with M's Pop Music, one of the stickiest earworm songs in history. If it's not with you by about 7 o'clock tonight, then there's something wrong, because that just will get stuck in your head. Promises, Baby It's You, Gloria Gaynor first up, I Will Survive. Here's another disco queen. I mentioned there are a few on the list today as we do our countdown from 1979, thanks to ABBA Caravans. Amy Stewart, we're knocking on wood just for good luck, the Forever Classic 6IX.

0: Forever Classic 6IX and Clazzy here. Your classic countdown. We're in June of 1979 with Amy Stewart first to three. Roger Vidouris, better get used to it because I'll be around. And Blondie, Heart of Glass. And the band's drummer, Blondie's drummer Clem Burke, who we lost recently, sadly. He hated that song. I don't think he was a disco fan. He refused to play it until it became a massive hit. And it did. Very, very big. Heart of Glass for Blondie. 1979 today. Thanks to ABBA Caravans, Rockingham's longest running caravan dealership. It's where adventures begin online. ABBA Caravans is the place to search or see them in Rockingham at 8 Ambrose Street. And coming up next, a singer. Her real name is Lily Marlene Premilovic. We'll find out who she is next.
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0: Forever Classic, 6IX, Racy, Lay Your Love on Me. They were a fun band, weren't they? And Lena Lovitch before that, also known as, well, at birth, Lily Marlene Premilovich. She was actually born in the US but moved to the UK around about 13. Lena Lovitch, when you're as, and my lucky number's one. The top two songs in your countdown from 1979, wrapping things up today. Thanks to ABBA Caravans, Rockingham's longest-running caravan dealership, where adventures begin, 8 Ambrose Street, Rockingham. Go and see the team and their wonderful setup down there in Rocky. Been there, check that out. Good people, they'll take care of you. Got an Australian legend who was actually Scottish born, who has a birthday today. We'll celebrate that next up.
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0: 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Happy 73rd to Colin Hay.

0: 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Tell you what, going to be back tomorrow for a bit more fun, Tuesday fun, with the classic countdown, thanks to ABBA Caravans. 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
9: Showers in Perth, a top of 18 from the Capital Radio 6IX newsroom. I'm Brad McIntosh. The state government has revealed its expansion of Royal Perth Hospital is costing $807 million, almost 8 times more than first announced. Construction has begun on the new 6-storey building, which replaces an election commitment for a $104 million renovation. Health Minister Meredith Hammett says it will mean a larger emergency department, more services and ambulance bays without disrupting current operations.
10: More treatment spaces means more capacity to care for patients sooner, and it will improve patient flow not just in the emergency department but right throughout the whole hospital.
9: Works are set to be completed by late 2028 before the fit-out begins. And a public inquiry into the AUKUS Defence Pact is being held in Perth, including warnings WA isn't equipped for nuclear-powered submarines. The community-led inquiry into the $368 billion deal between Australia, the UK and US was launched in Canberra earlier this month. Inquiry Commissioner and former Labor Minister Peter Garrett says a final report from the inquiry will be delivered in October.
11: Every single submission will be taken seriously. That's the point of this exercise. Up to now, there hasn't been a national conversation about the biggest ever defence procurement deal in our history. And now it's happening, and it's happening here in Fremantle.
9: Former Federal Defence Minister Linda Reynolds says Australia should not give up on the alliance.
12: AUKUS is a partnership that is important, it is relevant, and it is the right one for the threats that we face. Now, is it perfect? Absolutely not. But just because we have more work to do to deal with some of the problems we're all experiencing is no reason to give up on the alliance.
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9: The ASX 200 is up 34 points at 8,798. Gold is selling at $4,066 an ounce, and one Australian dollar is buying 68.89 US cents and 12,294 Indonesian rupiah.
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9: Concussion-related brain injuries are back in the spotlight, with dozens of professionals and semi-professionals diagnosed with CTE. A Four Corners report, along with the Australian Sports Brain Bank, has revealed 33 people have been diagnosed with the degenerative brain disease. Previously, there had only been 5 known cases of CTE diagnosed in AFL players. Concussion Legacy Foundation Australia's Professor Alan Pearce has been studying the brains of AFL players. He says the next step is to be able to diagnose living people.
13: We still don't have a diagnostic criteria for living people, and this is where the controversy is, because we're not sure if it is CTE or it could be early onset dementia or it could be something else.
9: And that's the latest 6IX news update. I'm Brad McIntosh from the Capital Radio Newsroom.
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2: Whatever the weather, Soil Solver has your soil sorted.
14: Honestly, there's not a lot we can do with the weather. Showers and 18 today. Tomorrow, we've got showers and 17. Wednesday, showers and 19 degrees. Thursday, we've got a shower or two, 18 degrees. Friday looks a little better, partly cloudy, 18 degrees. And Saturday, well, so far anyway, sunny and a top of 19 degrees. 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

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G'day, Rob Duckworth this afternoon. Thank you to Claire. It's another one of our 30-minute music marathons. Now, if you want to get on that shortlist for Burjo's 25K Northwest Odyssey, remember you've got to listen out for the code word. We tell you that 8:15 in the Classic Breakfast. So I hope you know today's code word, because your cue to call is coming up real soon. Elvis Presley and the Black Sorrows. They're on the way, as well as this one from Cold Chisel.

0: Forever Classic 6IX, 1080 on the AM dial, 105.7 FM North and South, and you can also get us on your smart speakers as well. Hello there, Rob Duckworth this afternoon, Stevie Wonder, and isn't she lovely? I tell you, it would be nice to win this, it'd be lovely. Burjo's $25,000 Northwest Odyssey. It is a luxury cruise around the Kimberley region. $25,000 worth. Return flights up to Broome. The only way to win it is to know the code word, and we tell you the code word 8:15 in the morning in the Classic Breakfast. So Timmy told us this morning at 8:15, I hope you know it. I hope you wrote it down. Do you know any friends or any work colleagues who might know it? You might like to ring them, because your cue to call to get on that shortlist is coming up real soon. Huey Lewis and also Mary Wells in a moment here at 6IX.
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1: Hello there, Peter from Armidale. How would you be?
2: Good, Robin. Yourself?
1: I'm not too bad. Can I, without saying it, did you hear the code word this morning?
2: Yeah.
1: You did. Of course, Pete and I were talking off air. Pete gave you the code word, which is...
2: I heard the bloody horn.
1: Are you...
2: I heard the horn, yeah. And I said the code word.
1: Yeah, exactly. And we don't want anyone to know the code word. They're going to listen in the morning. Hey,
2: yeah.
1: Pete, you are on that short list for Burjo's $25,000 Northwest Odyssey. Have you been to the Kimberley region?
2: I've only been up to Meekatharra around Carnarvon pressing wool.
1: Oh, really? I mean, there's a story there. I could talk to you about that, but we got to go. Congratulations. You're on the standby list. Good luck.

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0: 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You want to win Burjo's 25K Northwest Odyssey? 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
12: Showers in Perth, a top of 18 from the Capital Radio 6IX Newsroom. I'm Brad McIntosh. WA's regional and remote court sittings, which had been suspended due to a shortage of security, will resume earlier than expected. More than 20 regional courthouses have been shut since June and weren't expected to be operational again until late August. The state government says, thanks to additional police officers, the courthouses will reopen this Friday. Leader of the WA Nationals, Shane Love, says he welcomes the news, but this crisis should have never happened. The Albanese government claims voters see Labor as a steady pair of hands during challenging times. Two new opinion polls show Labor has reclaimed top spot over One Nation, while the coalition has dropped to historic lows. Voters are still dissatisfied with Anthony Albanese, but still prefer him as Prime Minister. Government Minister Mark Butler says Labor's budget measures are starting to resonate.
13: There'll be another tax cut later this week, two tax cuts in this year's budget that we passed through the Parliament last week. First home buyers recognise that the Australian dream of home ownership might actually be within their grasp after seeing it slip further and further away for so many years.
12: And the City of Perth is reviewing plans as it looks to its future. Scott Maiman reports.
14: The state opposition says the rates are alarming.
15: We have seen a significant rise over the last few years.
14: Opposition education spokesman Liam Stoltari, who says the figures suggest it's only going to get worse.
15: And they track with this government losing control of extreme bad behaviour and violence in our schools.
14: He says 123 students were kicked out of schools in the past year. That's up from 109 the year before. Scott Maiman, Capital Radio News.
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12: The ASX 200 is up 29 points at 8,794. Gold is selling at $4,051 an ounce, and one Australian dollar is buying 68.90 US cents and 12,306 Indonesian rupiah.
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12: West Coast defender Harry Edwards has been ruled out for the rest of the season as he battles concussion-related issues. The 25-year-old fronted the AFL concussion panel last week in Melbourne and will be required to complete a three-month specialist rehab program. Eagles General Manager of Football Gavin Bell says they'll continue supporting the backmen with the intention of seeing the Swans District product return to the field next year. And Ben Stokes is retiring from Test cricket. The English captain, who missed the second Test against New Zealand following a nightclub incident, told teammates before going out to open the batting in the second innings. He says he's out of fight. And that's the latest 6IX News Update. I'm Brad McIntosh from the Capital Radio Newsroom.
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0: Okay, today we have showers and 18, tomorrow showers and 17, Wednesday showers and 19 degrees, Thursday we've got a shower or two, 18 degrees, Friday's going to be partly cloudy, 18, and Saturday is going to be sunny and 19 degrees. 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

have a classic 6IX with the Commitments and Mustang Sally. Hello there, Rob Duckworth this afternoon. 30-minute music marathons all day. You want to win Burjo's 25K Northwest Odyssey? Got to get on the standby list. Just listen out for

0: Forever Classics, XIX, Gino Vanelli and Wild Horses, wrapping up another one of our 30-minute music marathons. We do these all day. Going to do it again after 3 o'clock this afternoon. And also Macca, he's going to give you more chances to get on that standby list. You want to get on that? Virgo's $25,000 Northwest Odyssey with Odyssey Expeditions. Got to make sure you listen out for the code word. Tim, filling in for the classic breakfast tomorrow morning, he'll let you know what the code word is around about 8:15. Boney M and Mr. Mister, they're on the way here at 6IX.
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0: And can I say there are more chances for you to get on that short list for Burjo's 25K Northwest Odyssey coming up soon, as well as a 30-minute music marathon here at 6IX. So Earth, Wind and Fire, also Little Heroes, One Perfect Day, and the Jacksons coming up. 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This is 6IX. The news is coming up next.
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12: Showers in Perth, a top of 18 from the Capital Radio 6AX newsroom. I'm Brad McIntosh. A public inquiry into the AUKUS defence pact is being held in Perth, including warnings WA isn't equipped for nuclear-powered submarines. The community-led inquiry into the $368 billion deal between Australia, the UK and US was launched in Canberra earlier this month. Former Federal Defence Minister Linda Reynolds says Australia should not give up on the alliance.
13: AUKUS is a partnership that is important, it is relevant, and it is the right one for the threats that we face. Now, is it perfect? Absolutely not. But just because we have more work to do to deal with some of the problems we're all experiencing is no reason to give up on the alliance.
12: WA's health minister says she would welcome a coronial inquest into the death of an 8-month-old baby at Kalgoorlie Health Campus. Willow Horn died in September last year while waiting for a transfer to Perth's Children's Hospital. A WA Country Health Service review has found she was likely misdiagnosed and was suffering from a rare heart condition. Meredith Hammett says while she has not formally requested one, she would welcome an inquiry.
14: The coroner is independent and it's important that we respect the independence of the coroner. We would very much welcome the coroner if they make the decision to do an inquest because, as I say, we get valuable learnings from their work.
12: And police are calling for witnesses to a crash which injured two people following a police chase in Perth's northeast. Elise Gately reports.
5: Police say the driver of a Toyota Land Cruiser failed to stop for officers on Reed Highway before running a red light at 2J Road. He's then accused of ploughing into a Lexus near Great Northern Highway in Middle Swan just after 8 o'clock. The 30-year-old driver of the Lexus is being treated in Rawperth Hospital for serious injuries, while his 44-year-old female passenger suffered minor injuries. The 36-year-old driver of the Toyota allegedly fled the scene before being arrested a short time later. He has since been released while investigations continue. Anyone with information is urged to contact police.
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12: The ASX 200 is up 59 points at 8,823. Gold is selling at $4,057 an ounce, and one Australian dollar is buying 68.95 US cents and 12,306 Indonesian rupiah.
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12: GWS have a big job ahead of them, facing the Dockers in Canberra on Saturday. Giants youngster Phoenix Gothard says they'll need to return to their signature high-pressure, fast and aggressive brand of football to get past the competition leaders. And that's the latest 6IX News Update. I'm Brad McIntosh from the Capital Radio Newsroom.
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2: Whatever the weather, Soil Solver has your soil sorted.
0: 18 degrees is our top temperature today. We've got some showers here and there. Showers tomorrow, 17 degrees. On Wednesday, we got more of those showers, 19. Thursday, things are starting to calm down a little bit. A shower or two, 18 degrees. Friday should be partly cloudy, 18 degrees. And Saturday so far, looks like it's going to be nice. Plenty of sunshine and 19 degrees. 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

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We tell you that code word, 8:15 in the morning in the Classic Breakfast. Gee, I hope you were listening to Tim this morning, filling in for Nat and Westo. If you got the code word, stick around. 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If you

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Not only a really good song, a really good James Bond movie. Hello there, Rob Duckworth this afternoon. 30-minute music marathons all day here at 6IX. You want to get on that shortlist for Burjo's 25K Northwest Odyssey? Listen out for your

0: Forever Classic 6IX, 1080 on the AM dial, 105.7 FM north and south. And you can also get us on your smart speakers as well. Hello, Rob Duckworth this afternoon. Status quo, whatever you want. I do like my rock and roll. Have we had that cue to call? No, we haven't had the cue to call yet. I hope you wrote down the code word. Tim in the Classic Breakfast this morning gave you a code word at 8.15, and you need that if you want to get on the shortlist to win Burcho's 25K Northwest Odyssey. So if you got the code word, listen out for the cue to call. That is not far away, actually. Wendy Matthews and Steely Dan, they're up in a minute here at 6IX.
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2: So I've loaded up the Volkswagen with my empty beer cans. The time has come, mate. I haven't been for months and months and months. Last night, Chris said to me, she goes, so what actually happens to the money? Like, does that go into our bank account? What's the deal? I said, excuse me. I've put all the hard effort into this. Number one, I've drunk all the beer. That's on me. And I've done all the hoiking of the cans and the crushing of the cans. So that money is going straight into my back pocket. So I get to work this morning and this is what my life has become. I'm fossicking through all the work bins. Did you see me this morning? And I'm pulling out Coke cans and bottles. Mate, I've made another 40 cents.
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4: 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Quinana Freeway is slow inbound around Rowley Road. Also freeway north in the city narrows to Hay Street and outbound on the Mitchell Freeway at Vincent Street, Cedric Street to Warwick Road and Ocean Reef Road to Shenton Avenue. Busy from Hay Street out of the city to Mill Point Road on the Quinana, further south, Billier Drive to Russell Road. Tonkin Highway busy northbound at Collier Road in both directions at Hale Road. Royal Highway queuing westbound approaching the Quinana Freeway at Jandakot and queuing on Thomas Street northbound at Hay Street, Subiaco. 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
2: Now, as you know, the only way to get on the shortlist for Virgo's $25,000 Northwest Odyssey, this is a luxury cruise around the Kimberley region. The only way to get on there is to know the code word. Hey, Rosalind, how are you?
3: Good, thank you.
2: How's your afternoon going? Is it treating you well?
3: Oh, very well, very well.
2: Good, good. You were listening this morning. Tim was filling in for Nat and Wester. You got the code word, didn't you?
3: I certainly did.
2: Yeah. Can you tell me what the code word is?
3: No.
2: You're not going to tell me what the code word is. You're a good person because everyone's going to listen to it at 8:15. Let's assume you gave it to me off air. So, Rosalind, very simple. You're now on that shortlist for Virgo's 25K Northwest Odyssey.
3: Oh, wow. Oh, that's amazing. Thank you so very much.
2: I mean, this is luxury. You're going to see places people have never seen before. Have you been to the Kimberley?
3: I have, but only a very short trip, and it was a long time ago.
2: And this is a totally different way to look at it. Hey, you're on the standby list. Good luck.
3: Oh, thanks very much. That's amazing.
2: Virgo's 25K Northwest Odyssey. 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

0: 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Another cue to call for Burjo's 25K Northwest Odyssey. That's on the way. You need to know the code word, though, so you're going to have to ask someone if you don't know it. Bowie and Springsteen coming up in a 30-minute music marathon. 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
20: Showers across Perth getting down to an overnight low of 10. From the Capital Radio 6iX newsroom, I'm Brad McIntosh. A public inquiry into a defence deal between Australia, the United Kingdom and United States is being held in Perth. The partnership would see nuclear-powered submarines based at Garden Island in Perth South. Former head of public health Dr. Colin Hughes has told the inquiry it will make WA a target.
3: The problem is that there is actually no nuclear safety plan for the people of Rockingham, Kwinana, in the case of a nuclear accident or terror upon terror, a nuclear attack.
20: But former Defence Minister Linda Reynolds says the deal will strengthen our state security.
4: We are already under attack. Now, it's not by missiles and it's not by troops over our beaches, but we have been subject of significant foreign interference.
20: A report will be delivered later this year. A senior Liberal believes the party is in need of a rebrand in a bid to regain trust with voters. Two new opinion polls show support for the coalition has hit historic lows, struggling against One Nation and Labor. The opposition's criticism of the Albanese government's budget has failed to cut through. Western Sydney MP Melissa McIntosh says the Liberals need to revitalise themselves.
5: I'm putting myself out on a limb a little bit. I think it's time for the Liberal Party to rebrand. Some people think that we're stuck in the past and our policies need to resonate with the Australia of today and the future. So I think it'd be a really good time for us to revisit our values and the way we project ourselves to Australians.
20: And expulsion rates at WA public schools have nearly tripled in the past 5 years. Scott Maiman reports.
8: The state opposition says the rates are alarming.
11: We have seen a significant rise over the last few years.
8: Opposition education spokesman Liam Stoltari, who says the figures suggest it's only going to get worse.
11: And they track with this government losing control of extreme bad behaviour and violence in our schools.
8: He says 123 students were kicked out of schools in the past year. That's up from 109 the year before. Scott Maiman, Capital Radio News.
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20: The ASX 200 is up 59 points at 8,823. Gold is selling at $4,058 an ounce, and one Australian dollar is buying 69.02 US cents and 12,316 Indonesian rupiah.
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20: Socceroos teenager Lucas Harrington insists he's locked in on the World Cup and not interest from other big clubs. The 18-year-old has reportedly had interest from Barcelona and Liverpool. Harrington, who debuted against Paraguay on Friday, says his focus is on national duties. And that's the latest 6IX News Update. I'm Brad McIntosh from the Capital Radio Newsroom.
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21: 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Cronulla Freeway, SI inbound at Ankerdale Road. Freeway north of the city narrows to Hay Street. Outbound on the Mitchell Freeway, Vincent Street, Stevenson Avenue to Warwick Road and Ocean Reef Road to Shenton Avenue. Busy from Hay Street out to Mill Point Road on the Cronulla and further south, Billia Drive to Ankerdale Road. Tonkin Highway busy northbound at Collier Road and both directions at Hale Road. Rail Highway, SI westbound, approaching the Cronulla Freeway in Jandakot. 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This is Roland with the latest Time Saver Traffic.
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22: Showers are expected to come through late this evening. Thunderstorms overnight as well. 10 degrees the low across Perth for a Monday. Showers after a stormy start to your Tuesday are expected with a max of 17 degrees. More rain on the way Wednesday with a high of 18. Morning showers Thursday could be clearing though in the afternoon and evening, heading for a high of 17 degrees. Right now across Perth, it is sitting at a top of 17.
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Hello, Macca, signing on board with a 30-minute music marathon for the drive home Monday afternoon. 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

0: 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It's Macca with you for the drive home. Yes, I know my voice sounds terrible. A couple of things probably coming in on that. One, I'm on the back end of a cold now. It seems like everybody was getting a cold last week. But also, another contributing factor is probably the fact that this past Saturday, I was at the Perth Convention and Exhibition Centre all day, interviewing some of the stars that were in town for the Supernova Pop Culture Expo. We recorded some videos and had a chat to some people. We'll be popping those chats up on our YouTube page and our website, 6ax.com.au. As the week progresses on, I'll give you a little teaser of one of those chats, which is up there right now later on in the show. First, though, let's catch up with what the weather is looking like. We are seeing some showers late, probably thunderstorms overnight, 10 degrees the low this evening. Showers after a stormy start to Tuesday tomorrow with a high of 17. More rain on the way Wednesday, 18 degrees. Morning showers Thursday. Could be clearing, though, in the afternoon, leading to a top of 17. That's your four-day forecast. Now's the time to get vaccinated to protect against influenza, COVID-19 and RSV this winter. This message in partnership with the Australian government. What's on in Perth? Thanks to Reading Cinemas, Belmont going to come your way very soon, right after we catch up with the latest time saver traffic at Perth 6AX.
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7: 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On the Kwinana Freeway, slow inbound at Ankertill Road. Freeway north from the city narrows to Hay Street and active on the Mitchell Freeway outbound at Vincent Street and Cedric Street to Ocean Reef Road. From Mounts Bay Road, it's busy out of the city to Mill Point Road on the Kwinana, also at Canning Highway, Narmada Road to Ankertill Road. Royal Highway is queuing westbound, approaching the Crown Freeway in Jandakot, also eastbound at Nicholson Road, and Tonkin Highway busy northbound at Collier Road and southbound at Westbury Road East. 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
0: 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Hey, school holidays start at the end of the week and there are some awesome events that both the grandkids and the bigger kids inside us all could enjoy together. Why not get down and enjoy a day at the Perth Zoo these July school holidays, home to more than 1,300 animals and species you can't see anywhere else in Perth. 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For those with a seniors card, it's just over $30 to get in. For kids 4 to 15, it's just under 20. And this is one I'm considering going to, even though I have no grandkids or kids, just purely because I like the movie. The WA Symphony Orchestra will be performing alongside the classic animated movie How to Train Your Dragon in a special performance at the Riverside Theatre at the Perth Convention and Exhibition Centre July 17, 18 and 19. If you haven't heard, the Academy Award nominated score of this film is absolutely incredible, and to have it performed live by the best in WA is a massive privilege. You can get your tickets right now at waso.com.au. And if you've got an event going on somewhere around Perth that you want to get the word out for, let us know and we'll help you spread it. Just go to the website, fill out the form on the What's On in Perth page at 6ax.com.au.
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0: It's Forever Classic, 6AX, nearing 5 o'clock, latest from the newsroom in minutes. Well, I've seen it all in the smoke. Then the Cougar. And myself a ballin'. And the VGs kick off a 30-minute music marathon.
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15: Showers in Perth, getting down to an overnight low of 10. From the Capital Radio 6IX newsroom, I'm Brad McIntosh. Angus Taylor maintained he stemmed the slide in the coalition's vote since he took over as opposition leader. Two new opinion polls show support for the coalition at a record low, eclipsed by One Nation and Labor. Voter support for Mr. Taylor is also weak as Anthony Albanese bounces back as preferred Prime Minister. Mr. Taylor admits the coalition has a lot of work to do, but it's in a better position than before.
16: Well, we were in free fall, obviously, and we'd seen two bust-ups with the coalition. Now, the coalition is solid. People need to rebuild trust in a coalition in a Liberal Party and a National Party that has breached trust.
15: The state government has revealed its expansion of Royal Perth Hospital is costing $807 million, almost eight times more than first announced. Construction has begun at the new six-storey building, which replaces an election commitment for a $104 million renovation. Health Minister Meredith Hammett says it will mean a larger emergency department, more services and ambulance bays without disrupting current operations.
17: More treatment spaces means more capacity to care for patients sooner, and it will improve patient flow not just in the emergency department but right throughout the whole hospital.
15: Works are set to be completed by late 2028 before the fit-out begins. And the Bureau of Meteorology is warning Western Australians to brace for a wet and windy week. A cold front is sweeping across the state with rain forecast for the next 3 days. Senior meteorologist Ilana Cherney says gusty storms are expected in the state's south tomorrow.
18: For Perth, it will be a rainy start to the day. We could even see an isolated thunderstorm. It will see a top of just 17 degrees.
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15: The ASX 200 is up 59 points at 8,823. Gold is selling at $4,063 an ounce, and one Australian dollar is buying 68.95 US cents and 12,309 Indonesian rupiah.
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15: A Wimbledon draw card has withdrawn from the tournament. Craig Gabriel reports.
19: Up to late yesterday, Emma Raducanu was hoping to be able to play. She was scheduled as the first match on court one, but overnight London time, the former US Open winner withdrew from the championships. It's yet another injury in a career that's been plagued with physical issues, surgeries and sickness. This time it's a lower leg problem that she initially referred to as a niggle, but is now a stress fracture. On a bright day weather-wise, Jannik Sinner will start his title defence on centre, where Irina Sabalenka and Novak Djokovic will also play.
15: And that's the latest 6IX news update. I'm Brad McIntosh from the Capital Radio Newsroom.
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20: 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Freeway North side from the Narrows to Hay Street in the city, outbound on the Mitchell Freeway, Vincent Street, Stevenson Avenue to Ocean Reef Road and up at Shenton Avenue. This is from Mount Spur Road out of the city, across the Narrows to Mill Point Road on the Kwinana, further south at Canning Highway and Billier Drive to Ankerdill Road. And Royal Highway Q and westbound approaching the Kwinana Freeway in Jandakot, busy on Orong Road outbound at Francisco Street in Rivervale, coming off Graham Farmer Freeway. 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
2: Whatever the weather, Soil Solver has your soil sorted.
0: Reached a max of 17 degrees just before 4 o'clock this afternoon. Expecting showers late. Thunderstorms overnight as well. Getting down to a low of 10. Showers on tomorrow after a stormy start to your Tuesday with a max of 17. More rain on the way Wednesday. A high of 18 degrees expected. Morning shower or two Thursday. Should be clearing though, leading to a high of 17 degrees.
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0: 30-minute music marathon, Perth's Forever Classic, 6IX, Mary in Bull Creek. You want in on this $25,000 Northwest Odyssey, don't you?
1: Of course I do. What do you think?
2: It sounds absolutely brilliant.
1: Amazing holiday. Amazing holiday. So I'll keep trying, Macca. No worry, love.
0: Yeah, before 6 o'clock, another chance for to get your name on the standby list if you know one of Virgo's cruise code words. Right now, Stevie Wonder, Sir Duke, Forever Classic, 6IX.

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It's a 30-minute music marathon. Aussie Crawl very soon. The Police right now. Every little thing she does is magic. 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

0: 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Tim made the call to Louise, who was our Red Hot Summer Tour VIP winner this morning. 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A quick look at your four-day forecast. Showers are expected late. Thunderstorms overnight as well, heading towards a low of 10 degrees tonight. Showers after a stormy start to your Tuesday tomorrow with a max of 17. More rain on the way Wednesday, 18. More showers Thursday. Should be clearing though in the afternoon with a top of 17. That's your four-day forecast. Now's the time to get vaccinated, protect against influenza, COVID-19 and RSV this winter. This message in partnership with the Australian government. Don't forget, one final chance before 6 o'clock to get your name onto the standby list for Burjo's 25K Northwest Odyssey. Could be coming up at any time, so keep your ears peeled for that cuticle. It could happen, in fact, right after we catch up with the latest Time Saver traffic here at 6AX.
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0: Aldi. Good different. Breakdown, Kanana Freeway northbound before Mill Point Road, South Perth, blocking the left lane. It's looking slow, narrows to Hay Street, Freeway north in the city, outbound on the Mitchell Freeway, Vincent Street, Stevenson Avenue to Ocean Reef Road, and up at Shenton Avenue. It's busy from Hay Street out to Mill Point Road on the Kanana, further south, Mount Hurry Bridge, Billia Drive to Anketil Road. Tonkin Highway, busy northbound from Great Eastern Highway to Collier Road and southbound at Wellsboro Road East, Royal Highway slow westbound at Wellsboro Road East, and also Kanana Freeway in Jandakot. 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This is Roland with the latest time saver traffic.
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0: Hey, this sounds like an amazing holiday of a lifetime, a $25,000 cruise through WA's beautiful Kimberley region with the team at Odyssey Expedition. Return flights to Broome, accommodation at the Mangrove Hotel before and after the cruise. This amazing journey on board the Odyssey, visiting some of the most remote and scenic places on Earth. Jen from Dianella, sounds magical, doesn't it?
2: In this weather, it would be fantastic.
0: I know, just thinking about going, getting up north and experiencing warm weather again is just making my soul come alive, especially because I've had a cold and I need to get into warm.
2: Oh, listen, we've been wanting to do that for so long.
0: Do that trip up to Broome and go just journey around, like the King George Falls, by the way. Oh, magnificent.
2: Got me.
0: Well, I'd need that code word to get you onto that standby list. Do you happen to know one of Virgo's cruise code words from that you heard earlier this morning at the Classic Breakfast? That is the correct code word. You're officially on the standby list. Well done, Jen.
2: For a minute, I thought, oh, my God.
0: Well, we're glad that you heard that one this morning, and we're glad to pop you onto the standby list for this amazing prize.
2: Fantastic.
0: Make sure you are listening again after 8 a.m. tomorrow for the next of Virgo's cruise code words. Make sure you write it down somewhere, because throughout the rest of the day, you'll need to know that code word to get your name onto the standby list. Virgo's 25K Northwest Odyssey, thanks to Odyssey Expeditions. 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
11: Showers in Perth, getting down to an overnight low of 10. From the Capital Radio 6IX Newsroom, I'm Brad McIntosh. WA's regional and remote court sittings, which had been suspended due to a shortage of security, will resume earlier than expected. More than 20 regional courthouses have been shut since June and weren't expected to be operational again until late August. The state government says, thanks to additional police officers, the courthouses will reopen this Friday. Leader of the WA Nationals, Shane Love, says he welcomes the news, but this crisis should have never happened. The Albanese government claims voters see Labor as a steady pair of hands during challenging times. Two new opinion polls show Labor has reclaimed top spot over One Nation, while the coalition has dropped to historic lows. Voters are still dissatisfied with Anthony Albanese, but still prefer him as Prime Minister. Government Minister Mark Butler says Labor's budget measures are starting to resonate.
12: There'll be another tax cut later this week, two tax cuts in this year's budget that we passed through the Parliament last week. First home buyers recognise that the Australian dream of home ownership might actually be within their grasp after seeing it slip further and further away for so many years.
11: And the City of Perth is reviewing plans as it looks to its future. Scott Maiman reports.
13: The state opposition says the rates are alarming.
14: We have seen a significant rise over the last few years.
13: Opposition education spokesman Liam Stoltari, who says the figures suggest it's only going to get worse.
14: And they track with this government losing control of extreme bad behaviour and violence in our schools.
13: He says 123 students were kicked out of schools in the past year. That's up from 109 the year before. Scott Maiman, Capital Radio News.
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11: The ASX 200 is up 59 points at 8,823. Gold is selling at $4,063 an ounce, and one Australian dollar is buying 68.95 US cents and 12,309 Indonesian rupiah.
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11: West Coast defender Harry Edwards has been ruled out for the rest of the season as he battles concussion-related issues. The 25-year-old fronted the AFL concussion panel last week in Melbourne and will be required to complete a three-month specialist rehab program. Eagles General Manager of Football Gavin Bell says they'll continue supporting the backmen with the intention of seeing the Swans District product return to the field next year. And Ben Stokes is retiring from Test cricket. The English captain, who missed the second Test against New Zealand following a nightclub incident, told teammates before going out to open the batting in the second innings. He says he's out of fight. And that's the latest 6IX News Update. I'm Brad McIntosh from the Capital Radio Newsroom.
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15: 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A breakdown on the Quinana Freeway northbound before Mill Point Road in South Perth, blocking the left lane. It's slow from South Terrace to Mill Point Road inbound on the Quinana. Also outbound on the Mitchell Freeway, Stevenson Avenue to Reed Highway and up at Ocean Reef Road through Shenton Avenue. This is from Hay Street out to Mill Point Road on the Quinana, further south, Billia Drive to Ancatil Road. Tonkin Highway busy northbound at Collier Road. Royal Highway is queuing westbound at Wells Parade East, also slowing on approach to the Quinana Freeway in Jandakot. 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This is Roland with the latest Time Saver Traffic.
9: 6AX four-day forecast.
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0: Got to a top around 18 degrees just before 4 o'clock this afternoon. We are expecting some showers late and thunderstorms overnight as we get down towards an overnight low of 10 degrees tonight. Tomorrow, showers after a stormy start to your Tuesday, 17 degrees atop. More rain on the way Wednesday, 18 degrees expected. Morning shower or two. Clearing Thursday should be a high of 17 degrees.
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30-minute music marathon. Perth's Forever Classic, 6AX for Stuart and Ara and the team. A Perth window and a door replacement company. We'll go Atomic with some Blondie right after the Doors. Light My Fire, one of those classics you only get at 6AX. You know that-

The next cruise code word you need to know to get your name on the standby list for Burjo's 25K Northwest Odyssey gets revealed with Tim in the Classic Breakfast after 8 tomorrow morning. Irene Cara right now, 30-minute music marathon.

0: Magic Man. 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Aaron Chilcott is in after 7 with Forever Classic Nights, another 30-minute music marathon coming your way very soon. Hot Chocolate, and one of my all-time favourites from Stevie Nicks from the School of Rock soundtrack. If you remember the dancing scene in the diner, then you know the track that I'm talking about. Aaron's going to have that on after 7 o'clock. Showers are expected to come our way late this evening. Thunderstorms overnight as well, down to an overnight low of 10 degrees tonight. Showers tomorrow after a stormy start to your Tuesday, 17 degrees. More rain on the way Wednesday with a high of 18. Morning shower or two Thursday. Could be clearing, though, in the first signs of some respite from the rain. 17 degrees expected. That's your 6AX four-day forecast. Now's the time to get vaccinated to protect against influenza, COVID-19 and RSV this winter. This message in partnership with the Australian government. We'll get on some Daryl Braithwaite very soon here at Perth's Forever Classic 6AX.
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2: 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Oh. 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

0: Hearst Forever Classic 6AX with 10cc and Things We Do For Love. It is Macca with you. This past weekend was an amazing weekend in the city. You might have seen a bunch of people dressed up in all of these different costumes if you were hanging around. That's because they were all going to the Convention and Exhibition Centre for Supernova, which is a pop culture and gaming expo. If you like comic books, if you like fantasy TV shows and movies, and then this was the spot you needed to be this weekend. Plenty of stars out there as well, including a couple of boys from the Superman and Lois TV show, Alex Garfin and Australian Michael Bishop. Alex was on the show for all four seasons that it ran, and Michael came in halfway through. And, let's just hear what they had to say about first impressions of Michael.
1: The first impression of this Australian kid coming onto your set?
2: Yeah, what was that
3: like? He made it easy, too. I mean, his very first day, I forget about this until you told that story. His very first day, he was late, but it was in a way that we knew he was probably freaking out about it a lot more than we ever would.
1: Yeah.
3: So it was pretty funny.
2: 1 hour late to the first day of set. They've just taken a bet on this kid from Australia to like replace, you know, this incredible actor, and he's late the very first day.
3: Michael made it very easy as well. Like, it's not easy to all of a sudden just find your way into a well-oiled machine, and he did a very good job. We got very lucky on this show that we had four great seasons.
0: Alex Garfin and Michael Bishop from Superman and Lois. You can catch that full chat at our YouTube page right now. 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And I'll be releasing more of my chats that I had with some amazing people there, including C-3PO, Anthony Daniels, and Holly Marie Combs and Brian Krause from the TV show Charmed later on this week on the YouTube and also online at 6ax.com.au. 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

0: 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That about does it for me for a Monday evening. Enjoy the rest of it. Aaron Chilcott's in after 7 with Forever Classic Nights. Roxy Music and Elton John kick things off. Enjoy the rest of your Monday, Perth. I'll catch you tomorrow from 4.
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We're going ad-free for a 30-minute music marathon. Aaron Chilcott here. Hope your Monday was a good one. Looking forward to getting on Diesel and Alison Moyet very soon. And the Village People here, because when we do a 30-minute music marathon, we can't stop.

0: Forever Classic Nights, a 30-minute music marathon with Jimmy Barnes. And if you're looking for a new hobby to keep you fit, why not take up swimming? That's what Barnesy does. He was telling The Australian why he loves it so much.
1: Whenever I'm not recovering from surgery, I really like the idea of swimming because I like meditative sort of, the motion of it. You're in your own head. You know, there's no distractions. It's only you and you're in there in your mind, you know. So I really enjoy that.
0: Or you could take up Pilates, yoga or karate. Jimmy Barnes has done all those things. Tony Childs coming up soon. We'll hear this next.
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0: 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Aaron Chilcott here getting ready for Jenny Morris in the next one. In Excess coming up. And The Breakfast Club. We're right on track to play this soon.
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Oh, listen to that. One song finishes, the next one just starts. 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Forever Classic Nights, Aaron Chilcott here. Thanks for having us on. Fairground Attraction coming up soon. We'll hear from a New York Times bestseller as well. We're talking about Pat Benatar, because her memoir, Between a Heart and a Rock Place, huge when it went on sale. We'll hear her after The Breakfast Club. 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

0: 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Forever Classic Nights, we're getting ready to break out another one. The Swing Out Sister, Jerry Harrison. And a bit of Thelma Houston.
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1: Some people even just say, Thelma Houston, Whitney's cousin, Whitney's aunt, Whitney's mother, Whitney's... I mean, they tell us how we're related. Actually, it was my married name.
0: Thelma Houston on the Burt Newton Show many years ago. Here she is.

Hey, I hope you're loving this 30-minute music marathon as much as I am. Forever Classic Nights, Aaron Chilcott here, looking forward to getting on sing-along one from the Choir Boys really soon. The Emotions coming up as well, and John Lennon, and Perth's Aerogliders right now. Heaven must be there.

0: the emotions in a 30-minute music marathon. Forever Classic Nights, a song that went on to be sampled a few times over the years from Mariah Carey to a rapper called Paul Russell about 3 years ago. The gift that keeps on giving. Let's shake it up with the Cars. This one's in the next 5 minutes.
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0: Forever Classic Nights, heading towards 10 o'clock. We're just about to do another 30-minute music marathon. And how about this crowd favourite? Yeah. Daddy Cool's Eagle Rock playing really soon. I'm just afraid about the world with you. Billy Joel. And Richard Marx. This one's three songs away.
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Half an hour ad-free as we do a 30-minute music marathon. Looking forward to getting on Dragon and the Fine Young Cannibals soon. And we go back now to January of 1988. A new show on TV as Home and Away makes its debut. And exactly one day earlier, Richard Marx released this song.

Song after song and no stopping as our 30-minute music marathon continues. Forever Classic Nights. Men at Work coming up with one of the most iconic Australian songs ever, but it's also one that got the band into a fair bit of trouble with copyright. That's coming up. John Farnham on the way too, and here's Cheap Trick.

0: what it's like to go to the chemist and pick up some developed photos. Let's turn up some Bon Jovi next.
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0: 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Sir Elton John too. 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

Hey, well done to you, because you've found half an hour of non-stop songs. It's a 30-minute music marathon, Forever Classic Nights. Aaron Chilcott in for your Monday. Can't believe Monday's almost done. This week's already going super quickly. Hey, back in the early 90s, Rod Stewart did a great team up with The Temptations as a bit of a tribute to Motown. Look forward to getting on that song for you shortly. Fleetwood Mac, Christopher Cross coming up too. Here's LRB. Whoa.

Sitting at about the halfway mark in this 30-minute music marathon, Forever Classic Nights. Looking forward to that magic word from the Steve Miller Band soon. Murray Head singing about Bangkok and Starship coming up too. Right after a guy who turned 75 last month, and he's still touring as well. Christopher Cross, Forever Classic Nights.

0: Music Marathon, another one getting started just after midnight. Can't believe we're so close to the middle of the year already. And just quickly, if you're planning on taking a bit of a mid-year break somewhere, don't forget to take your phone with you and listen to us on the go. 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

0: 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Aaron Chilcott here. I'm pretty much done for tonight, but not before I clue you up on something that you might not have known until now. It's nightly nudge of knowledge time about nature again this time round. Flamingos aren't born pink. They actually come into the world with greyish-white feathers and only develop a pinkish colour when they start on their diet of brine shrimp and blue-green algae. Yum. Have yourself a great night, and I'll catch you again tomorrow night from 7. Stand by for another 30-minute music marathon next.
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0: Hi, this is Virgo, and my Northwest Odyssey is here. Thanks to Odyssey Expeditions and 6IX. Picture this. We fly you to Broome. We put you up in the beautiful beachside Mangrove Hotel. 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

0: Hi, this is Virgo, and my Northwest Odyssey is here. Thanks to Odyssey Expeditions and 6IX. Picture this. We fly you to Broome. We put you up in the beautiful beachside Mangrove Hotel. And then you'll board the Odyssey for a $25,000 cruise visiting some of the most scenic places on Earth. 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And then keep it on 6IX all day.
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1: So I've loaded up the Volkswagen with my empty beer cans. 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

0: Hi, this is Virgo, and my Northwest Odyssey is here. Thanks to Odyssey Expeditions and 6IX. 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We fly you to Broome. 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
12: Showers expected right across the day. 17 degrees, the expected top for Perth. From the Capital Radio 6AX newsroom, I'm Scott Mayman. Work has begun on a new $800 million six-storey building at Royal Perth Hospital. The expansion will house several services, including a new, larger emergency department, surgical units and additional ambulance bays. WA's Health Infrastructure Minister, John Carey, says construction should be completed by late 2028.
13: By choosing to build and do a complete new build, we allow the existing emergency department to operate. This is the best way to ensure the delivery of this project as soon as possible.
12: A construction company's been fined $135,000 over an injury to a worker in Henderson 4 years ago. The worker was hit in the abdomen by a 27-kilogram sheet of plywood that had been blown loose by strong winds on a building site. A popular beach in Cottesloe's reopened after a whale carcass was removed. Brad McIntosh reports.
14: The washed-up whale forced Grant Street Beach on Sunday to close as there were fears it would increase shark activity. The carcass originally washed ashore at Rottnest Island, then being towed out to sea, only to wash ashore again. The Department of Primary Industries and Regional Development removed the carcass yesterday morning and reopened the beach, with beachgoers urged to stay up to date with the SharkSmart website and app. Brad McIntosh, Capital Radio News.
12: Australia and Vanuatu have signed a strategic pact to cement Australia as Port Vila's main policing partner and ban foreign military bases in Vanuatu. Australia will also have to be consulted when other countries seek to invest in the Pacific nations' critical infrastructure. British actress Dame Penelope Keith has died at the age of 86. Her family says she died peacefully at a home after a battle with cancer. She was best known for starring in TV shows like The Good Life and To the Manor Born.
15: Richard de Vere, can you see that man as Lord of the Manor of Grantley? Now, don't you be beguiled by that smooth tongue and those rugged good looks. The ability to run an historic estate is in the blood. It isn't something you can buy at Sainsbury's.
11: Now, a 6AX finance update.
12: A short time ago, gold was selling at $4,009 an ounce. The Aussie dollar, 68 US cents, 12,308 Indonesian rupiah.
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12: Jannik Sinner has survived a first round scare at Wimbledon. Craig Gabriel has details.
16: Sure, Jannik Sinner can be happy he won, but he certainly couldn't be happy with the tennis played. Granted, Miramir Kuzmanovic played very well, and he can be a tough opponent, but Sinner was too sloppy on too many occasions. He managed to avoid being the first defending champion to lose in the first round since Leighton Hewitt in 2003. The score 4-6, 6-3, 6-7, 6-2, 6-3. There were a few upsets. French Open finalist Maya Falenska lost, as did Casper Ruud, Cam Norrie and Andre Rublev. Craig Gabriel, Wimbledon.
12: At the World Cup, Brazil has defeated Japan 2-1. That's the latest news update. I'm Scott Maiman from the Capital Radio Newsroom.
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18: More showers for Perth today. The chance of a morning storm, but then showers easing off by later on this afternoon. Showers in 19 tomorrow, possible early shower on Thursday. Then it's a partly cloudy Friday around 18 degrees, a mostly sunny Saturday 19, and looking sunny for Sunday at this stage as well, top around 21 degrees.
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2: 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A breakdown on the Kwinana Freeway northbound before Mill Point Road in South Perth, blocking the left lane. It's slow from South Terrace to Mill Point Road inbound on the Kwinana. Also outbound on the Mitchell Freeway, Stevenson Avenue to Reed Highway and up at Ocean Reef Road through Shenton Avenue. This is from Hay Street out to Mill Point Road on the Kwinana, further south, Belia Drive to Anketil Road. Tonkin Highway busy northbound at Collier Road. Royal Highway is queuing westbound at Wells Parade East, also slowing on approach to the Kwinana Freeway in Jandakot. 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

0: Great song for Tears for Fears on Forever Classic 6IX. Good morning, Tim in for Nat and Westo today on your Classic Breakfast. Thanks to Fox Removals. The guys will be back with you next Monday. We're going to get all the latest from the newsroom with Scotty Maiman in just a moment. And don't forget, coming up with me again this morning, another chance to get on the exclusive standby list for Burjo's 25K Northwest Odyssey. It's a cruise in the beautiful Kimberley region of WA worth around 25 grand. I'm going to tell you more soon, including how you could win it.
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8: 17 degrees, the top for Perth today with showers. From the Capital Radio 6IX newsroom, I'm Scott Maiman. A public inquiry into the AUKUS Defence Pact has been held in Perth, including warnings that WA is not equipped for nuclear-powered submarines. The community-led inquiry into the $368 billion deal between Australia, the UK and the US was launched in Canberra earlier this month. Former Federal Defence Minister Linda Reynolds says Australia should not give up on the alliance.
9: AUKUS is a partnership that is important, it is relevant and it is the right one for the threats that we face. Now, is it perfect? Absolutely not. But just because we have more work to do to deal with some of the problems we're all experiencing is no reason to give up on the alliance.
8: The state government's revealed its expansion of Royal Perth Hospital is costing $807 million, almost eight times more than first announced. Construction's begun at the new six-story building, which replaces an election commitment for a $104 million renovation. Health Minister Meredith Hammett says it'll mean a larger emergency department and more services in ambulance bays without disrupting current operations.
10: More treatment spaces means more capacity to care for patients sooner, and it will improve patient flow not just in the emergency department but right throughout the whole hospital.
8: Suspended court sittings will resume in regional WA a month earlier than planned. More than 20 courthouses have been shut since early this month because of a shortage of reliable court security. They weren't supposed to reopen until the end of August, but the sittings will now resume this Friday, thanks to the availability of extra police officers. The WA Nationals are calling for the government to reveal the impact of the closures and how much taxpayer money was spent transporting accused people. Woody and Buzz Lightyear remain the kings of the box office. Toy Story 5 was the number one movie in Australia for a second weekend, making more than $6 million.
11: Now a 6IX finance update.
8: A short time ago, gold was selling at $4,013 an ounce. The Aussie dollar, 68 US cents, 12,310 Indonesian rupiah.
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8: Fremantle's Carl Warner says he's happy to play any role for the team if it means they keep winning. On Sunday, Warner gathered 23 disposals as the Dockers made it 14 straight wins against the Gold Coast. The 24-year-old says he's happy to do what needs to be done.
12: To be honest, I sort of just go out there and play my role regardless of stats. I just want to go out there and do my job for the team. And yeah, it's just sort of a byproduct of the way the team's gone at the moment, to be honest. We're sort of in a little bit of a flow, but it's just sort of that 1-0 mindset for myself and others. We review, move on, and just take each week as it comes.
8: The Dockers currently sit on top of the AFL ladder, 2 wins and a percentage ahead of Sydney in second place. That's the latest news update. I'm Scott Maiman from the Capital Radio Newsroom.
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13: 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Emergency works, Albany Highway southbound at Tonkin Highway access ramp in Gosnells. Left lane's blocked. The Mitchell is slow inbound at Burns Beach Road. Also Hepburn Avenue to Warwick Road. Granada Fuhrway busy. Mortimer Road to Thomas Road and up around Rowley Road. Tonkin Highway is under speed southbound at Benara Road. Rye Highway slow northbound at Great Eastern Highway bypass. Busy Patterson Road at Mandurah Road, Granada Beach heading north. Rockingham Road, Ankstall Road, Naval Base. 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
1: 6IX four-day forecast.
11: Whatever the weather, Soil Solver has your soil sorted.
0: Showers again today for Perth, but becoming less likely as the day goes on. Top of 17 degrees. Tomorrow, more showers, 19. Possible early shower Thursday, 18 degrees. A partly cloudy Friday, again, 18. But then we're looking sunnier for the weekend. Well, mostly sunny, 19. Saturday, sunny day, Sunday, 21. 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
0: Good morning, it's Tim in for Nat and Westo this week, and welcome to Tuesday the 30th of June for 2026. If the 30th of June is your big day, I do hope you have a nice one. If you're blowing out candles today, a couple of big sporting names that you share your birthday with. Boxing legend Mike Tyson, born in Brooklyn on this day in 1966, so he's turning 60 years old. Of course, he is a member of the Boxing Hall of Fame.
14: I gotta be goofy about this so I won't get emotional up here.
0: And for better or worse, some people do actually know Mike Tyson best from his cameo in The Hangover Part 2, you know, where he's in their hotel room and he's got Phil Collins on.
15: Mike Tyson? This is my favourite part coming up right now.
0: Mike Tyson doing a little bit of air drumming and then he makes them sing along.
16: But I've been waiting for this moment for all my life. Oh, Lord.
0: Wow, cinematic history right there. And former AFL superstar Ben Cousins is turning 48 today. Born in Geelong. Brownlow medalist, West Coast Eagles superstar. Did go through a rough patch, of course, but nowadays seen on TV and heard on radio in Perth.
17: Hi, this is Ben Cousins from the West Coast Eagles on 1080 6AX.
0: Yeah, that might be from a while ago. A happy 66th birthday today to Murray Cook, yes, of the Wiggles.
18: Hot potato, hot potato, hot potato, hot potato.
0: One of the original founding members of the Wiggles, of course, 1991, they got together. 2012, Murray left the group. Hey, if this song
19: I'm yours
0: automatically makes you think of Packed to the Rafters, you might want to wish a happy birthday today to Hugh Sheridan. I mean, he's been in a lot of shows, but he was great in Rafters.
20: We'll have to fit 7 people into a 2-bedroom house.
21: I have an air mattress.
20: Thank you.
0: And, of course, we all recognise that TV show theme. Vincent D'Onofrio, best known for playing Detective Robert Gorin in Law and Order. Law and Order Criminal Intent is the one that he was in. He turned 67 today. And it's happy 82nd birthday today to a guy who I think we could safely say is a legend in Australian music. Mr. Glenn Shorrock from LRB. Happy 82nd birthday today to Glenn Shorrock. I mean, so many hits with LRB. That would definitely be a favourite. Oh, what about Cool Change? He really did just have an amazing voice. I'll tell you what, I'll play an LRB song for Glenn's birthday a little bit later in the show, but another band that Glenn Shorrock was in, and this is such a beautiful song, we haven't played for a while. Let's do Axiom, A Little Ray of Sunshine. Happy birthday, Glenn Shorrock, 6IX.

0: Forever Classic 6IX, this is your Classic Breakfast, thanks to Fox Removals. Good morning, Tim and for Nat and Westo this week. The guys are back with you on Monday morning. It's 16 past 6 now. Hey, cheers for always being part of the show and calling up when Nat and Westo ask you to.
1: We're asking you, when have you been ripped off?
2: My best mate Shay ordered something on Temu and it didn't turn out to be what she thought it was going to be.
1: No.
3: You didn't get what you thought you were getting?
4: Absolutely not.
3: Did you at any point in time think that you would get what you wanted and had paid for?
4: I absolutely thought I would get what I paid for because right. The picture looked magnificent.
3: So what were you after?
4: I was purchasing a maidenhair fern. And the picture on Temu, there was a lady holding this beautiful, big, luscious fern. Gorgeous.
3: Yeah.
4: So big you could hardly see the lady. I just thought, what an absolute bargain.
3: Yeah.
4: All you could see was the lady's feet and her head. The fern covered the rest of her body. I didn't get that.
3: What did you get?
4: I got about four little strands of 30 centimetres high of this stiff fern.
3: So they were stiff, they weren't flowing?
4: No, they were hard and stiff, and there was about four leaves on each branch. There's four branches with four leaves on them.
3: And how much did that set you back?
4: $8 each, and I bought four of them.
3: You've been Temu, my friend.
4: I have.
5: I would have expected it, to be honest.
2: We've put the photos up on Facebook.
5: Oh, they're up? Fantastic.
2: I said, is it okay to put photos of you up there? Because it's got a picture of what she was expecting she was going to get from the advert on Temu and then what she actually received.
5: Look, and the funny, her face.
2: She messaged me too during the day and she goes, oh, my Temu delivery's arrived. Can you go and put it in the house? I'm like, well, no, mate, I've got pyjamas on. So this is like 1 o'clock in the afternoon. I said, no. So she rushed to go home. And instead of this huge delivery she was expecting, it was one little envelope.
5: Dave in Cloverdale, have you been ripped off?
6: Sort of. I used to do a lot of catch of a day. This particular time, I ordered a yellow large pot with like a shape of a pineapple. The lid came off, you could shove crap inside it.
2: Oh, sounds classy.
6: What was delivered was a small version, but white.
2: So they didn't even get the colour right.
6: Didn't even get the colour right. Got the size totally wrong. I emailed them back and they said, apologies, keep that. We'll send you the new one free.
2: Did you get it?
6: Yep.
5: In fact, you got a bonus.
2: Yeah.
6: Yeah, but the thing is, it was a Christmas gift for a sister-in-law.
2: Yeah.
6: She opened it, loved it. Put it back in the box, put it on the kitchen table, went to go and move it, and the box opened up and the whole thing just dropped on the floor and shattered.
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9: 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Emergency works, Albany Highway southbound at Tonkin Highway access ramp in Gosnells. Left lanes are blocked. Mitchell Ferry slow, Burns Meach Road to Warwick Road inbound. Banana Ferry busy, Mortimer Road to Thomas Road and at Rolly Road. Tonkin Highway and speed southbound at Banana Road. Rowe Highway slow northbound at Great Eastern Highway bypass. Busy on Patterson Road northbound at Mount Road, Banana Beach, Rockingham Road, Ankstall Road, Naval Base. 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

0: Look, even if it's too early in the morning to actually physically do the Nutbush, hope you enjoyed that anyway. Tina on Forever Classic 6IX. Good morning, it's Tim here for you Tuesday morning in for Nat and Westo this week. They're back on Monday on your classic breakfast thanks to Fox Removals. I'll give you details after 6:30 on this amazing prize you could win. Burjo's 25K Northwest Odyssey, an amazing cruise in the Kimberley region of WA. Absolutely sensational. Latest from the newsroom next, though, you might have heard they're doing an expansion on RPH, Royal Perth Hospital. Well, there's been an expansion in how much money it's going to cost as well. Details with Scotty next.
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8: 17 degrees, the top for Perth today with showers. From the Capital Radio 6IX newsroom, I'm Scott Maiman. A public inquiry into the AUKUS Defence Pact has been held in Perth, including warnings that WA is not equipped for nuclear-powered submarines. The community-led inquiry into the $368 billion deal between Australia, the UK and the US was launched in Canberra earlier this month. Former Federal Defence Minister Linda Reynolds says Australia should not give up on the alliance.
9: AUKUS is a partnership that is important, it is relevant and it is the right one for the threats that we face. Now, is it perfect? Absolutely not. But just because we have more work to do to deal with some of the problems we're all experiencing is no reason to give up on the alliance.
8: The state government's revealed its expansion of Royal Perth Hospital is costing $807 million, almost eight times more than first announced. Construction's begun at the new six-story building, which replaces an election commitment for a $104 million renovation. Health Minister Meredith Hammett says it'll mean a larger emergency department and more services in ambulance bays without disrupting current operations.
10: More treatment spaces means more capacity to care for patients sooner, and it will improve patient flow not just in the emergency department but right throughout the whole hospital.
8: Suspended court sittings will resume in regional WA a month earlier than planned. More than 20 courthouses have been shut since early this month because of a shortage of reliable court security. They weren't supposed to reopen until the end of August, but the sittings will now resume.

0: this Friday, thanks to the availability of extra police officers. The WA Nationals are calling for the government to reveal the impact of the closures and how much taxpayer money was spent transporting accused people. Woody and Buzz Lightyear remain the kings of the box office. Toy Story 5 was the number one movie in Australia for a second weekend, making more than $6 million.
1: Now a 6AX finance update.
0: A short time ago, gold was selling at $4,013 an ounce. The Aussie dollar, 68 US cents, 12,310 Indonesian rupiah.
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0: Fremantle's Carl Warner says he's happy to play any role for the team if it means they keep winning. On Sunday, Warner gathered 23 disposals as the Dockers made it 14 straight wins against the Gold Coast. The 24-year-old says he's happy to do what needs to be done.
3: To be honest, I sort of just go out there and play my role regardless of stats. I just want to go out there and do my job for the team. And yeah, it's just sort of a byproduct of the way the team's going at the moment, to be honest. We're sort of in a little bit of a flow, but it's just sort of that 1-0 mindset for myself and others. We review, move on, and just take each week as it comes.
0: The Dockers currently sit on top of the AFL ladder, 2 wins and a percentage ahead of Sydney in second place. That's the latest news update. I'm Scott Maiman from the Capital Radio Newsroom.
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4: 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Investing carries risk. Breakdown on the Mitchell Freeway southbound entry from Nearabup Road, Nearabup in the left emergency lane. Emergency works, Albany Highway southbound at Tonkin High access ramp, Gosnells, blocking the left lanes. The Mitchell is slow inbound at Nearabup Road to Burns Beach Road, Woodfords Avenue to Warwick Road. The Kwinana Freeway busy, Mortimer Road to Russell Road. Tonkin Highway is under speed, southbound at Benara Road. Rowe Highway slow northbound at Gradiston Highway bypass. 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This is Roland with Time Saver Traffic every 15 minutes.
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5: Here's some of the best places around Perth to fill up today. In the northern suburbs, your basic unleaded Bourke Lansdale, 137.3 cents a litre. And for diesel, OMG Metro Ocean Reef, 147.5. To the south, Solo Hamilton Hill, 136.5 for ULP. And for diesel, Solo Hamilton Hill and also OMG Metro Yanjiba, both with diesel at 149.5 cents a litre. And out to the east, Bourke Camillo has ULP at 141.3 and diesel, OMG Metro Maddington, 147.5. 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
5: More showers for Perth today. The chance of a morning storm, but then showers easing off by later on this afternoon. Showers in 19 tomorrow. Possible early shower on Thursday. Then it's a partly cloudy Friday around 18 degrees. A mostly sunny Saturday, 19, and looking sunny for Sunday at this stage as well. Top around 21 degrees.
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0: Yeah, our very own Virgo, the legendary John Burgess. He's with you every Saturday and Sunday on 6IX, of course, with the Virgo Show. And he has teamed up with one of his sponsors to hook up this amazing holiday for you. Virgo's 25K Northwest Odyssey, thanks to Odyssey Expeditions. Yeah, it's a $25,000 cruise through WA's beautiful Kimberley region, the Kimberley Coast. You get return flights to Broome. You get accommodation in Broome before and after the cruise at the Mangrove Hotel.

0: hotel. And then, thanks to Odyssey Expeditions, you're jumping on board their vessel called the Odyssey, and you're visiting some of the most remote and scenic places on Earth. This will be an absolutely mind-blowing trip. Rosemary from Balga, who was the very first person yesterday to get on the standby list, I think she summed it up beautifully.
1: Thank you so very much. Sounds like a dream.
0: A dream that could absolutely come true for you. So, the first step each day to get yourself in the running for this trip is just after 8 o'clock each morning. Be listening very carefully to 6IX because Burjo will pop up and he'll give you the daily cruise code word that you'll need to know. Then just, you know, write it down, memorise it, write it on your hand, whatever you need to do. Make sure you remember that code word and keep listening for the cue to call right across the day. Good luck. 8 o'clock this morning, just after 8 o'clock. It's all going to happen again for another day. Thanks to Odyssey Expeditions. If you're feeling adventurous, explore the picturesque Kimberley Coast, odysseyexpeditions.com.au.
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4: 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Breakdown on the Mitchell Freeway southbound entry from Nearabup Road in Nearabup in the left emergency lane. Emergency works complete Albany Highway southbound at Tonkin Highway access ramp Gosnells. It's slow on the Mitchell inbound Nearabup Road to Burns Beach Road and Ocean Reef Road to Reed Highway. Cronulla Freeway busy, Mortimer Road to Russell Road and Berrigan Drive. And Tonkin Highway busy both directions at Wells Parade East, Rye Highway slow northbound at Tonkin Highway and a Great Eastern Highway bypass. 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

0: 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On Forever Classic 6IX, actually the Fleetwood Mac Tribute Act, Running in the Shadows of Fleetwood Mac, who played at the Astor Theatre on the weekend. They did a great version of that. And, well, they were pretty darn good all round. If they come back, we'll let you know so you can go and check them out. Better get the latest from the newsroom next. And with more wet days on the way, but maybe a nice turn for the weekend, we'll check what's going on with Perth weather in just a sec too.
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7: Showers today, 17, the top for Perth. From the Capital Radio 6IX newsroom, I'm Scott Maiman. Perth motorists are being advised to fill up at the Bowser today, with petrol prices set to rise tomorrow. The fuel excise discount will be halved from 32 cents a litre to 16, adding, on average, an extra $9 per fill-up. The US president insists Iran and the United States will resume peace talks in Qatar tomorrow. However, Tehran maintains it has not agreed to meet with the US after attacks across the Persian Gulf for the weekend. President Trump says US delegates are on their way to Doha.
8: We'll see how that goes, but we're doing very well on that front. But the meeting in Doha is going to be perhaps important, perhaps not. We're going to find out.
7: WA Country Health Service says it's implementing a series of recommendations as concerns are raised over the care of a baby leading up to her death. 8-month-old Willow Horn died in Calgary Hospital back in September while waiting for a transfer to Perth's Children's Hospital. The Health Service's Head of Clinical Standards, Helen Van Giesel, says a review has found her cause of death was likely a rare heart condition, often caused by a viral infection.
9: The panel's view was that even with all of these improvements in place, it unfortunately may not have changed the tragic outcome for baby Willow. That doesn't replace our need to look for continuous improvement and continuous learning.
7: Thousands of international rescue workers are still searching rubble in Venezuela after last week's twin earthquakes. 33 people were pulled alive from the rubble at the weekend. An innovative bird watering station installed in Victoria Park has received a new honour, Brad McIntosh reports.
10: The water station, named the Cocky Trough, is designed to help endangered black cockatoos have access to reliable, safe and clean water. It's now taken home another award, winning the Environmental and Sustainability Innovative category at the Parks and Leisure WA Awards of Excellence. Designed by the town in 2018, it took out an award last year and has now been rolling out across the country. The Cocky Trough will now represent the town at the National Awards at the end of the year. Brad McIntosh, Capital Radio News.
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7: And the Dow Jones has closed at 52,182. Gold, a short time ago, $4,016 an ounce. The Aussie dollar, 68 US cents, 12,293 Indonesian rupiah.
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7: Eagles defender Harry Edwards won't feature again this year as he undergoes concussion rehab. The AFL concussion panels recommended the 25-year-old spend 3 months completing a specialist program. Edwards was concussed in a pre-season clash against Port Adelaide earlier this year, in round two against North Melbourne, and again in their round nine defeat to Melbourne. West Coast says they won't plan for his playing return until next season. And that's the latest news update. I'm Scott Maiman from the Capital Radio Newsroom.
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12: 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Breakdown, Rowe Highway eastbound after Kenwick Link in East Cannington. Tow is on site. Also a breakdown, Mitchell Freeway southbound entry from Nearabup Road in Nearabup in the left emergency lane with tow is on site. So on the Mitchell at Burns Beach Road inbound, also Ocean Reef Road to Erindale Road, Manana Freeway busy, Thomas Road to Russell Road, Berrigan Drive and Barrington Road to South Street, again up around Canning Highway. 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
2: 6AX 4-day forecast.
5: Whatever the weather, Soil Solver has your soil sorted.
0: Showers again today for Perth, but becoming less likely as the day goes on, top of 17 degrees. Tomorrow, more showers, 19. Possible early shower Thursday, 18 degrees. A partly cloudy Friday, again, 18. But then we're looking sunnier for the weekend. Well, mostly sunny, 19. Saturday, sunny day, Sunday, 21. 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

0: Talking Heads on Forever Classic 6IX, your classic breakfast, thanks to Fox Removals. Good morning. Tim in for Nat and Westo this week. Quarter past seven now. Showers around Perth today, top at 17 degrees. The forecast does actually mention a possible morning storm. I'm wondering whether we've already had that, though, because when I was getting up this morning, when I was kind of getting ready for work, it would have been, I don't know, maybe 4:30? Certainly before 5, there was quite a big blustery heavy rain event where I was around the Balcatta area. So maybe that was it. Or maybe there's more on the way. We'll keep an eye out for you. But the shower's kind of easing off as the day goes on. I'm sure whatever happens today won't be as bad as the big storm we had a few weeks ago.
1: Wild, wild weekend.
2: Oh, I know.
1: And I'm not talking about, you know, night out in Northbridge. It was weathery. And
2: very hairy McCleary from Donaldson's Dairy on the weekend.
1: You go through the headlines, you know, mammoth cleanup effort needed across WA, extreme storm thrashes WA, leaving trail of destruction, emergency WA issues, updated warning, Peppermint Grove home destroyed by massive tree.
2: There was the shed that ended up in somebody's pool.
1: In somebody's pool, and I am very grateful that that wasn't my pool. Sure, there's half a tree in it. How to claim $120 payment after mass power outages, because there was like 70,000 homes or something without power. Yeah, we had a lot of stuff obviously blew around, and
2: yep.
1: I sort of did a pool scoop, and you know, like you got your net on your pole.
2: Hang on, let me guess. Trampoline?
1: No, I didn't manage to scoop a trampoline out. Unlucky. Because I would have just whacked it up on, Marketplace.
2: Slightly rusted.
1: Yeah, exactly. I haven't looked inside the leaky shed yet, but I do have multiple kind of vessels in there to catch water. I'm sure they're very full. But just a quick couple of scoops, two full scoops of stuff just from the surface. I've got to attend to the bottom of it at some stage when I get around to that. You know those pool toy things? It looks like a life-saving ring, but it's not. You just lay back in it with a beer or something. Somehow it's gone out of the backyard, over the roof of the carport and into somebody else's carport.
2: Nice. Good score.
1: It was nice of it to sort of stay contained within the complex.
2: Mm.
1: But you may remember somebody purchased a Christmas present a couple of years ago.
2: Not the inflatable panda that I bought for you.
1: The inflatable, affectionately referred to as Dumb Boy Panda Little, the name given to it by my son Tay. At some stage on whatever day it was, we're like, what's at the back door? So it was stashed down the side of the shed.
2: Right.
1: And it was really weird. I'm like, what's that black lump? And there it is, like feet first, tucked in next to the barbecue, right near the back door, like it was seeking shelter. And then at some point, it and the weather conspired, because it's a little bit flat at the moment. It's not at its full power. It managed to turn it around with its face pressed up against the back window, as if it was just like, let me in.
2: It's cold and wet out here and I heard you disrespecting me. I'm going to take a biro to your neck.
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5: 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Breakdown now on Tonkin Highway southbound after the promenade in Lexia in the left emergency lane. Breakdown on Royal Highway eastbound at Kenwick Link, East Cannington in the right emergency lane with TOEs on site. Breakdown cleared from the Mitchell Freya southbound entry from Nirrabup Road in Nirrabup. It's slow on the Mitchell at Burns Beach Road inbound, also Ocean Reef Road to Erindale Road. The Quinana Freeway busy, Thomas Road to Russell Road, Berrigan Drive, Barrington Road to South Street and up around Canning Highway. 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
1: What would you like to be buried with or cremated with, I suppose? 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
1: It sort of got me thinking, because, you know, you don't want to be too morbid, but Dad is 90. Mm. But he's been very clear. I've got all the directions, and he basically wants no service, no viewing, no ceremony.
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1: 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So have you got an empty box for a reasonable-sized fridge? And away you go.
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0: Simply Red on Perth's Forever Classic 6IX. Jeez, it's not that long ago that they were the subject of one of our famous superstar experiences. You know, we flew a couple of winners over to Paris to see Simply Red. Well done to Nadine, who just recently, like as in days ago, won our latest one. She's flying over to America to see Eric Clapton live in Chicago. There will be more superstar experiences coming up. So if you love the idea of flying overseas for not only an amazing overseas holiday, but to see a music legend live on stage, keep listening. At the moment, though, it's all about Burjo's 25K Northwest Odyssey, where you could win a $25,000 cruise in the Kimberley thanks to Odyssey Expeditions. Keep on listening. I'll tell you more about that soon, including exactly how you can win it on 6IX. All the latest from the newsroom next.
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7: Showers today, 17, the top for Perth. From the Capital Radio 6IX newsroom, I'm Scott Maiman. Perth motorists are being advised to fill up at the Bowser today, with petrol prices set to rise tomorrow. The fuel excise discount will be halved from 32 cents a litre to 16, adding, on average, an extra $9 per fill-up. The US president insists Iran and the United States will resume peace talks in Qatar tomorrow. However, Tehran maintains it has not agreed to meet with the US after attacks across the Persian Gulf at the weekend. President Trump says US delegates are on their way to Doha.
8: We'll see how that goes, but we're doing very well on that front. But the meeting in Doha is going to be perhaps important, perhaps not. We're going to find out.
7: WA Country Health Service says it's implementing a series of recommendations as concerns are raised over the care of a baby leading up to her death. 8-month-old Willow Horn died in Calgary Hospital back in September while waiting for a transfer to Perth's Children's Hospital. The Health Service's Head of Clinical Standards, Helen Van Giesel, says a review has found her cause of death was likely a rare heart condition, often caused by a viral infection.
9: The panel's view was that even with all of these improvements in place, it unfortunately may not have changed the tragic outcome for baby Willow. That doesn't replace our need to look for continuous improvement and continuous learning.
7: Thousands of international rescue workers are still searching rubble in Venezuela after last week's twin earthquakes. 33 people were pulled alive from the rubble at the weekend. An innovative bird watering station installed in Victoria Park has received a new honour. Brad McIntosh reports.
10: The water station, named the Cocky Trough, is designed to help endangered black cockatoos have access to reliable, safe and clean water. It's now taken home another award, winning the Environmental and Sustainability Innovative category at the Parks and Leisure WA Awards of Excellence. Designed by the town in 2018, it took out an award last year and has now been rolling out across the country. The Cocky Trough will now represent the town at the National Awards at the end of the year. Brad McIntosh, Capital Radio News.
6: Now a 6IX finance update.
7: And the Dow Jones has closed at 52,182. Gold, a short time ago, $4,016 an ounce. The Aussie dollar, 68 US cents, 12,293. Indonesian rupiah.
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7: Eagles defender Harry Edwards won't feature again this year as he undergoes concussion rehab. The AFL concussion panels recommended the 25-year-old spend 3 months completing a specialist program. Edwards was concussed in a pre-season clash against Port Adelaide earlier this year, in round two against North Melbourne, and again in their round nine defeat to Melbourne. West Coast says they won't plan for his playing return until next season. And that's the latest news update. I'm Scott Maiman from the Capital Radio Newsroom.
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11: 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A crash now, Morley Drive at Crimea Street, Morley. Also a breakdown on Tonkin Highway southbound after the promenade in Lexia in the left emergency lane, but the motorist changing a tyre. Take care on approach. Breakdown on Roe Highway eastbound after Kemet Link in East Cannington in the right emergency lane with towies on site. So on the Mitchell inbound at Ocean Reef Road and Woodfords Avenue to Erindale Road, Banana Freeway busy, Thomas Road to Rowley Road, Berrigan Drive, South Street to Cranford Avenue, and up around Canning Highway. 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
0: Here's some of the best places around Perth to fill up today. In the northern suburbs, your basic unleaded Bourke Lansdale, 137.3 cents a litre. And for diesel, OMG Metro Ocean Reef, 147.5. To the south, Solo Hamilton Hill, 136.5 for ULP. And for diesel, Solo Hamilton Hill and also OMG Metro Yangibba, both with diesel at 149.5 cents a litre. And out to the east, Bourke Camillo has ULP at 141.3 and diesel, OMG Metro Maddington, 147.5. That is 6IX's Petrol Price Watch, thanks to Total Air. 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
0: More showers for Perth today, the chance of a morning storm, but then showers easing off by later on this afternoon. Showers in 19 tomorrow, possible early shower on Thursday. Then it's a partly cloudy Friday around 18 degrees, a mostly sunny Saturday, 19, and looking sunny the Sunday at this stage as well, top around 21 degrees.
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0: financial year, that fuel excise cut that the government did, that's going to be halved. So obviously they cut it by 32 cents to help everyone out during the peak of the fuel crisis. That's going to reduce to only a 16 cent discount as of tomorrow. I mean, that's still going to help, right? But not quite as big a discount. And definitely worth keeping in mind today. I think there's going to be some busy servos around Perth. Cheap Trick on the way for you really soon. And, of course, details coming up on how that $25,000 cruise in the Northwest, Burjo's Northwest Odyssey, could be yours. I'll tell you more soon.
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3: 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A crash on Morley Drive at Crimea Street in Morley. Also a breakdown, Tonkin Highway southbound after the promenade in Lexia in the left emergency lane with the motorist changing a tyre. Take care on approach. Mitchell is slow inbound, Ocean Reef Road and Woodfords Avenue to Erindale Road. Kanana busy, Thomas Road to Rowley Road. Also Berrigan Drive, South Street to Cranford Avenue and up around Canning Highway. 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

0: Elton's Crocodile Rock on Forever Classic 6IX, your classic breakfast with Tim in for Nat and Westo this week. Oh, you may see a croc or two. You may see a freshie or a salty in the northwest of WA. Have you heard about this? Burjo's 25K Northwest Odyssey. Yeah, legit, we are giving away a $25,000 cruise. Thanks to Odyssey Expeditions, where we fly you up to Broome, we put you up in a nice hotel, and then you jump on the Odyssey with Odyssey Expeditions, their beautiful boat, and you go to some of the most scenic and just stunning places that you've ever seen around the Kimberley coast. So, every day, the first thing you need to do is get the cruise code word that Burjo is going to give you just after 8 each morning. So that's coming up in the next 15 minutes or so. Listen very carefully because you're going to need that word to get yourself on the list and, you know, a step closer to winning this amazing $25,000 cruise thanks to Odyssey Expeditions. More details coming up. And that all-important code word after all the latest news with Scott Maiman next.
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